Now they're both dead, but they both won't release. I mean, originally, couldn't get the trail unit to sit. Is that correct? So, the problem is it won't release. Either unit will not release when it's in trail position.

on your leader, can you, on the side that you unhook the hoses, can you crack the, open the IAR pipe and then bail and make sure that's bailing out of that hose?

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Go ahead and set, when you set, does anything come out?

0: The yard over.
1: So yeah, you said AI. Said IA.
0: Alrighty, I'll send your crew out here momentarily.
2: Vent, when you like bail for reduce the independent brake.
3: Hey, why don't you come off with that pig, grab that storage off 7 and put it back into 2. I'll save you some time later while we're waiting here.
4: Come again.
3: Come off with the pigs. Grab the storage on 7. Put it back into 2, all that storage and them pigs.

crap, that, well, you said that brake cylinder was blown regardless. Brake pipe or brake cylinder pipe? BC or the BB? These are big hose.

0: yard van over.
1: Drawbridge Department, Steve Kelly, over.
0: Yard van over.
2: Yard van, go ahead.
0: Hey, can you take two crews to Wapello? I got one to get on that 577 or 576, and another one to get on that 375.
3: Yep, I just took the crews around. I'm headed back.
0: All right, thanks, Al.

0: give you guys a minute after the 2326, over. Oh, the two ends that aren't hooked up, when you hold your bell, do you hear anything leaking from those other two ends? On the other two ends of the locomotive, how has he got there yet? Yeah, I'm talking about the ends that are not hooked up.
1: When I walk it back,
0: so. And when he gets there, just hold the bell and see if he hears anything leaking. When you hold that bell, it should be sitting there.

keep an eye on this 181, over. Okay. Thanks. I sent you a message. I don't know if it's part of you or if they called you or not. They're switching UP connection and command side. He started flashing out a correspondence. I don't know if that's something you're able to check out or not, over. The UP connection switch and the command siding started flashing out of correspondence. I turned it into ESRD desk, but I don't know if that's something you're able to check out or not, over. K68, over. I guess when you get the opportunity, Assistant Soup Gray would like you to give him a shout, just give him a rundown of what's going on with the motors or whatnot. Over. Yeah, that's correct. Over. Yeah, ready to copy. Over. Area code 612-258-6793, over. All correct, over. Thank you. Receive the drop.

0: be featuring the youth.
1: Over. Can you set that unit up as a boxcar, your trail unit? Unhook all the hoses except the big main train line hose, which is the brake pipe. Unhook all your smaller hoses.

0: All right. Put that leader into emergency. And then on that trail unit, open up the IAR angle cock and vent that line. One side will work. Is it venting anything?
1: Is anybody down here at mechanical roundhouse? Can't get nobody to answer. Let me
2: see, actually. I don't know.
0: Close that angle cock, that is IAR. Now recover.
3: BNSF detector, milepost 5.2.0. 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Repeat, no defects. 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
2: 181 inbound.
1: Not there, yard over.
2: All right, nobody answered the phone. It looks like a blue flag sound, so I would assume it's our locks on the derail and switch over. All
1: right, I'll check it out.
2: All right, thank you.
4: Check on right and back it up. 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
0: Handle off and release.
2: Sarah, off of there, Chase.

0: said release just like a locomotive, the other one's going to act like a boxcar, or should.
1: Go ahead, Steve.
2: I was closed here on the west end. I got brakes on. I didn't know if it was open.

Yes, if the air brake computer is off, what I'm asking is it acting like a boxcar and responding with your automatic brake? Release with your automatic.

0: Do you have an air brake soft key on that lead locomotive? On your 2326, you have an air brake soft key. A key that says air brakes. Brakes. How do you put it in trail? How do you put the locomotive in the trail? I said, how do you do it? So that would be under the air brake stop key. So is there air brake functions or a... These are in there.
1: I will declare no restrictions 181 out. Intercept 5018-5018.
2: Okay, same GTP 14509. Free to be intercept 5018. We're ready to go. 35.
1: Back to Galesburg or where?
2: Correct.
1: Alrighty, I'll get you final again. Let me get all your counts. Hold on 1 second. How many loads over?
2: 27.
1: Empties over?
2: 3.
1: Tonnage over?
2: 3641.
1: And total length of power? Well, actually, length without power.
2: 14,
1: showing you 1552 with power then, or?

0: Operation Davenport Tower, over.
1: 375 and 963.
0: Go ahead, over. Alright, the signal indication, CP-193, that was fueled in a top one, correct? Over.
1: I'm assuming so. There was 3300 on the...
0: Okay, thank you very much.
2: All operational, do you need that trail unit for power?

0: Well, that's not up to me, but if it were up to me, I would definitely boxcar that unit. You're going to have to shut it down and get all the air off of it. Basically, just take it as a boxcar. Yeah, like I said, but then again, that's not up to me, over. You got to get with your training master on that. And make those decisions whether you leave it or keep it or things like that, over. Sorry, I can be more help. For whatever reason, that, like I said, that IAR is supposed to vent when you bail, and it's not doing that.
1: CSF. Casey Mainline, dispatcher to the BNSF 8392 East, over.
2: All right, thank you.

0: not qualified and do not have paperwork. If we get it to West Kewaunee, I'll be able to run you up Main 1 instead of having to wait for another Amtrak and keep you moving north.
1: In the compartment, airbrake compartment itself, but that IAR is leaking someplace. Yeah, because they both set and release when they're by themselves. Copy that. Case mechanical.

0: Roger, set.
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0: 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I've got a couple cancellations to give you a speed restriction. You ready to come do it?
1: I'm ready, over.
0: So track bullets number EECO 4721, 4721, and EECO 4722, 4722, both canceled at 1937, 1937, SPR, over.
1: 4722,
0: canceled, 1937-1937, SDR. That's all, Greg. I guess that's all I have for you.

I'm sorry, the detector got you. Go ahead again, 383, over. Yes, that's correct, over. CNSF, Kiss Me Line 382, you do have a block on Main 2 for your Amtrak depot, or Princeton depot, probably.

0: cab, you're on 5, over. After this move is on 2, you need this head end on which track?
1: Head motor on... Actually, you can leave it on 2 because the Garmin are still got a test 7. I guess they aren't, haven't done it yet.
0: Alright, so just tie onto that, set up for DP and pull it down without vendors.
1: Yeah, that's right. There's a mark on the north on the 2. If you guys could bring that back to the depot, that'd be much appreciated. Over.
0: I can do that. Yeah, whenever. Send the yard cab down here, we're down.
1: Alright, we'll do it.

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1: 3914, good.
0: I disregard. Hold back when you get the Alpha. It sounds like they're going to try to send one out before they take you in.
1: Okay, hold back.

0: 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Come in.
1: 3914, go ahead.
0: Yeah, actually hold short at Warner. Let me see what they say. I don't know if you'll fit there at Warner. Will you?
1: No.
0: Okay, don't go past East Warner. Let me talk to him.

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Hey, 251 is going to be at Hines waiting for 576. Where are you guys going to have to hold out? Are you just going to have to wait at Fruitland? Or are you going to be able to pull into a track one without blocking cross?

KU-83, we'll just see where the 261's done here, and see where the 530 is going to be. We might get there a little bit before you guys

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1: 3914
0: coming. 3914,
1: go ahead.
0: Engineer Complaint Center, application at East Warner.
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0: CS 3958 headed north, not a key train, not dimensional, over. One crew changing at the pad, they haven't cleared the OS yet, but go ahead and bring it down on V6 indication after that.
1: Say 501, over.

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0: 12 to the CP 8105, over. 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
1: Turn it off. 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
1: Casey Jarbert, CP 7478, over.

181 yards. 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

0: CP Casey Drover, CP 7478, over. CP Casey Drover, CP 7478, over.
1: Yep, that got it.

0: 536-269, over. 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
1: Go ahead, over.
0: Alright, the signal indication, CP-198, how are you on fuel, over? What do you have on the leader, over? Alright, they say the DPs are, what's your DP unit, over? CP-8102, over.

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0: 16 set.
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1: Alright, I understand. Switch, Barstow side and line locked side, and you copy that thing.
0: Correct.

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1: Iowa Interstate 514 East to clear 1044, over.
0: 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Go ahead.
1: Iowa Interstate 514 East, point clear on track for 1044. Between milepost 248 and the other rock now at this time, over.
0: RSA 514 East, EAST is reporting clear track warrant 1044-1044 between milepost 248 and YL, yard limit Rock Island. Reporting clear at 2030-2030. All main track switches handled within these limits, line lock checked in the normal position. Is that all correct, over?
1: It's all correct, over.
0: All right, thank you much. Appreciate it. We'll talk to you in Silvis. Dispatcher out.
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1: 1537, 1537, 1537, 1537, 1537, 1537, 1537, 1537, 1537, 1537, 1537, 1537, 1537, 1537, 1537, 1537, 1537, 1537, 1537, 1537, 1537, 1537, 1537, 1537, 1537, 1537, 1537, 1537, 1537, 1537, 1537, 1537, 1537, 1537, 1537, 1537, 1537, 1537, 1537, 1537, 1537, 1537, 1537, 1537, 1537, 1537, 1537, 1537, 1537, 1537, 1537, 1537, 1537, 1537, 1537, 1537, 1537, 1537, 1537, 1537, 1537, 1537, 1537, 1537, 1537, 1537, 1537, 1537, 1537, 1537, 1537, 1537, 1537, 1537, 1537, 1537, 1537, 1537, 1537, 1537, 1537, 1537, 1537, 1537, 1537, 1537, 1537, 1537, 1537, 1537, 1537, 1537, 1537, 1537, 1537,

5013 has one line set, 12 FTR, over.

Thank you.

Mississippi facing Drawbridge South Command Tower, over. Go ahead, over. Houston Connection back on power and my control, thank you. 2040, SDR. Correct, 375-963, over. I guess Mayhem's wanting you guys to set out your second motor at Lake, but that's not my territory, so talk with Dustin, I guess, before you guys go flying by Lake, see if it's going to get done, and if it's going to get done, over.

0: get it all figured out. 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
1: Dispatch 12, over. Go ahead, over. Ready, I'll send you authority to enter main strike 1 at East Clinton and proceed west to your PTC. As long as it looks okay, it's okay to act on.

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Yes, 3413, headed south, not a key train, not dimensional, over. Westbound and then signaling to Michigan 63, over. Westbound is a local that's not very long, over.

KC Jawbird 2674, 58 North Coast. Hey, 576 is in the side of the line. You guys go by him. He takes them.

Roger that. Roger, 12, over. Go ahead, over. This is Deval, restore normal main truck 1 to main truck 1 at East Clinton, over.

Yes, sir, for the 228645. How long did you guys be ready for that?

Silva Shard, 1300 over. Hey, do you guys know if those 25 NSs are at this end of 5? Did you copy that? Okay, well, I think I just came up with a real good idea. You got left just to shove this stuff back into 3. Alright. I think I'm gonna have you grab 5, pull it high, up over the runner switch to let a GEVO out. They can run their GEVO down 5, and then you can tie on to the runner and switch it out, and then we'll just put all the Rock Islands into 5, so they'll be west out. Like that.

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1: Eastbound, you're going to land on the runner. U-Man will meet you down there and cut your DPOA. 1300 will pull 5 high. 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
2: Alright, pulling down the runner, U-Man, cutting the DP off, 1300 5 high, we're running. So head in, Gevo down 5, putting it into 1, and our other power on 2, and picking up the DP.

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0: Roger, 12, over. 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Alright, 28 is in the clear, and glucose is restored, main track 2 to main track 2, over. Problem, have a good night. Let's go.
1: Come on up to the bridge. Your third motor should be a Jeep. Set that out to the house. There is no one working the house. It should be our locks on there. Over.
2: Send out third motor to the house. No one in the house.
1: Yeah, probably set it out to that little lead just before the turntable. Over. Once you're done with that, get tied back onto your tree and your outbound should be out there. We'll put this thing away.
2: T-61's coming in ahead of you. They're gonna the motor just set out, and then they'll get swapped out, and then they'll pull high, and I can let you in then. So, just keep that in mind. Pull roller to find a place to park there.

o'clock. Do me a favor when you're down there. Sit up here for a second while I run and get something out of my car.

ATC operations responding. So your train ID is 374-104. What's your current mile post and subdivision? Over. Okay, 166 Devonport. Go ahead for PTC. Over.

0: said at milepost 163, a PGC went cut out. And is it still cut out, or has it, have you been able to reinitialize over?
1: Yeah, I guess I don't want to tell you.
0: Okay, do you have the option to reinitialize over? Okay, let's try cutting back in and let's see if you're able to initialize. I'll be standing.

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And did this cause any delays for you? Okay, copy that. And yeah, we will take the logs to see what made it go cut out. But otherwise, you said everything's good, so have a safe trip in detail.

Our 14 set center down. DP set out. Close angle cocks to the cars. 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

0: Mechanic responding, over.
1: Said 100 over.
0: You have the red unit, CPH mechanic.

51.

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1: Roadwoman 374, over.
0: Zach, you on here?
2: Yeah, go ahead.
0: Need to talk to you right there for 1 minute, if you don't mind.
1: Track, just north, between the north siding switch and the spam bridge, over.

0: Yeah, it would have been north of the siding there. Would have been between the north switch at Turkey River and the bridge.
1: Well,
0: yeah, he's the one that found it over. Okay. Yeah, you wanna, you know, when you get in the NAA, you wanna give me a call on the phone, you know? Rodney, over. All right, thank you, sir.
2: Okay.

0: Hey, Dennis.
1: Yeah, go ahead.
0: You guys going to be making a shove back here next minute?
1: Once the South Manager gets their engine in the 5, gets them to the left end.
0: All right, 21 Erica, engineer would like to request a red zone for me to cross over your train.
1: All right, 183, that's in it off of 2100, engineer to cross through, over.
0: Alright, I understand. You're on say 153 on the runner, set center off, that's zone for engineer. I'll let you know I'm clear. It may be a minute here, Dennis.
1: Alright, roger that.

0: Charlie 100 engineer, Interstate 153, come in, Dylan.
1: Yeah, go ahead, over.
0: I am clear, Arizona on your train now.
1: Alright, great day, 2100 engineer clear of the red zone, over.
0: Thank you, have a good one.
1: Yep, thank you too.
0: One. Conductor Johnson. Alright. Where are you positioned? You, where you at? Give me a minute, let me sit here back up. I see a guy rear air on the rear. Hold on.

0: You can close the cock on the rear power on the RSA-51.
1: You just want to do a standard, like a brake test on a locomotive?
0: We have to do a complete locomotive brake test. Need to make sure all the

0: didn't really want to make you do restricted speed all the way to the next control point, but I see you just took it. It's all good. What was the issue with the high wheel?
1: I am.

I got the car number. What was on it, you said? Okay, copy that. HP instead of exhaust, and corrected it, and I see you back moving over. Okay, copy that. Appreciate it, over.

0: Tommy, your paperwork's on the conductor side step.
1: Okay, alert test complete. You can cut that area now. About one.

0: That snare off for the conductor for red zone 501. Okay, that's our release on the handbrake. Don't forget to walk the additional three after you take the last one.
1: Oh, that's cool.

0: says INC 501, correct?
1: Yes.
0: Understand, Conductor Johnson's clear to red zone INC 501. Red zone, please.

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74W, 74W, 74W, 74W, 74W, 74W, 74W, 74W, 74W, 74W, 74W, 74W, 74W, 74W, 74W

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1: How long do you guys do any of that stuff?

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1: What? 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I'm picking up what you're putting down. 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
1: I want to state dispatcher answering the Silvis radio.
2: Warner State 501, dispatch, over.
1: Warner State 501, go ahead, over.
2: This is the DAV PE-06. I got a... looking to see if I can get permission to Silvis Yard on the 501, over.
1: Well, what I'm looking at there, Mr. Johnson, the 501, I want to state 501 permission Silvis from 1502. I guess they tell you to work with a 1300 Silvis switcher, and an Iowa Interstate 514.
2: Understood. Iowa Interstate 501 has permission to Silvis Yard as of 1502 hours, working with the working with the 1300 Silvis switcher and the Iowa Interstate 514. Over.
1: That is correct.
2: Copy that. All correct. I got a markup going it over.
1: Sure. Go ahead.
2: Alright, I have the Iowa Interstate 501, followed by the Iowa Interstate 705, followed by the Iowa Interstate 703. I have an NS-7108 and an NS-5281 power. I have 102 loads, 0 empties, 13193 on the tonnage, 5667 on the length. Now we keep saying, I have phone number 8, over.
1: Alright, copy that, Zach. Thank you. Gentlemen, ready for a warrant then?
2: Got you.
1: Alright, let me get you going here. Hey, you doing anything short of Peoria?
2: No, it's a short shot, over.
1: Okay, you got a lot of motors, that's all. I want to say 501 East. Make a track, or number 1047, 1047, June 6, SIX, 2026, issued to IAIS, Iowa Interstate 501, 501 East, EAST, Blue Island Subdivision, Xbox 2, TWO, received from Yard Limit, YL Silvis, to Chicago Junction, a main track. Track 1047, 1047, one box marked 2. Over.
2: Track warrant number 1047 is 1047, dated June 6th, FIX 2026, to the Iowa Interstate 501 East, IAIS 501, EAST, Blue Island Subdivision. Check box 2, TWO, proceed from YL Yard Limit Silvis to Chicago Junction on the main track. Track warrant number 1047, 1047, one box set, 2, over.
1: Track warrant number 1047, 1047, issued to Iowa State 501 East. It's okay at 22-23-223. Dispatch GAK.
2: The track warrant number 1047 issued to the Iowa Interstate 501 East. Okay, time at 22:23 hours. 2223 EAK. Over.
1: That is correct. Over.
2: I copy that. All correct. Thank you.
1: Be back, guys. Dispatcher.
3: 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Okay, 5708 east. Past location between 850 and 842 that you'll sound into.

0: 5708 is the leader. 5708, what's your head-end location? Patterson, 5708 east is at 45 and a half hours east of you correctly.
1: Okay.
0: Copy that. I don't have any other trains in there, so I know there's, you have the right one. I just want to, you know, cover it. Here comes that track and time, over. 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

क्या कर रहे हैं Casey, run down here and line me out real quick and get the headroom we need and then shove back clear. 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
1: Hey Glenn, just happened to notice this 501 East is our leader. It's trip optimizer. It is not set up for our train symbol. We have train desk, whoever the person is in charge to set the stuff for us, and I'll get it activated.
0: Okay, I'll see if I can work some magic. 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
1: I do appreciate it. 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
2: 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I'd like to go eastbound through Kelowna when you can handle us. Over.
1: 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Signal location eastbound.
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0: put the lock back on again.
1: 260-10. RC's in the clear, over. Yes, over.
0: 2309.
1: Through out to the south end of 2 track, and then we can assist you then, over.
0: Double check it. Close only counts in horseshoes and hand grenades anyways. 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And you only have to get close enough to the pin on horseshoes to score points, correct?

center off 153 when they stop for the utility. 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
0: Track at 7th Street East Moline, clear Silvus,
1: That's all correct. Now on the Island State 512, after you address TTB number 50243, change to 3 the SICR06, over.
0: You're going to be that. I guess I got to stand by. I got to make the symbol.
1: Roger.
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0: Yard, Kev, are you calling over? Uh, 261 under the bridge, over.
1: Roger that.
0: Thank you.
2: Okay, 2244, GAK,
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2: That is correct, over.
3: All correct, light emissions on the 512, back to Rock Island, over.
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3: 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On BNSF Industrial Track 7th Street East Moline to 44th Street Rock Island, and permission Rock Island Yard, over.
2: That is correct.
3: All correct. 512, 504, 500, 1 by 17, 632 tons, 1,094 feet. We'll move shortly, over.
2: All right, copy that. Thanks, Tyler. Any work along the way?
3: Nope, straight shot back.
2: Thank you. Dispatcher up.
4: Yard 4, over.
5: Still. Texas is 25 on our speed of service, on post 159.9, Texas authority, copy sent. Level 1, you said.
4: 74 and 8, yard 4, over.

0: somebody calling the yard, over.
1: 374,
0: go ahead, over.
1: There's an arc turn after that northbound, over.
0: There's two coming, actually. Yard 577, over. On in, you're going to go main line up to the bridge behind that 375. I'll have your crew stand tall for you as well, over.
2: Come on, George. Come on, Joe. All right, come back.

Yeah, I was fetched on 106. The advance blocked up there at Galesburg, and no idea when anything's going to move. So just hold back at Alpha. Okay. Thank you, sir. See you next. Special.

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There is a 261. He's pulling his entire train up past Wapello right now, so keep an eye out of him.

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You guys are taking the same cab back, but we'll get you both in it here at the Dayhan Depot. That's correct, though.

0: 261.
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1: SLOW.

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1: Yeah, I couldn't hear you better. Now, coming up to Continental, looking to come in. We're on the Indio. Just parking out here in the slope.
2: Good job, Steve.
1: We're just going to stack them at 4 for right now.
2: Alright, yeah, I got a fortune cookie for you for finding that.
3: Lined up for 4 track there, 153.
1: Dang it.
3: 6.
1: Bring it back, let's go 12, 1-2 on top.
4: Alright, back
1: to
4: the top.
3: Saved us a move by having that car bad ordered.

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1: Yeah.
2: Oh, really? 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
1: I called CPKC police. You got a car number on what car they're in?

0: 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But they're not, it's not interfering with your operations.
1: Good 15, huh?

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1: Pull right up to the buzzer. Or sorry, walk right up to the traffic.
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0: it'll take a few minutes to act before it pops in here.

KZ, drawbridge KU-83, over. Yeah, they want it all stopped there, over. Well, police are going to go out there and start looking for these people. Hopefully, with any luck, they can find where you're at. Find out where the people are at. But yeah, just hold tight till we find out what's going on.

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1: Sound go from the bridge, over.
2: Making room for that next one there, Chase.
0: CP 2312, over.
3: So, there were apparently no extra cars in your train.
4: Well, I appreciate you looking at, Over.
3: I'll do a deeper dive, but I'm just doing, like I said, just a preliminary look. No extra cars, no extra locomotives, you know, four-axle locomotives, so, I mean, they all match your list and the scanner, so I'll do a little deeper dive, but I see nothing obvious. So. Alright, I'm going to print out a list here, and then we'll see what happens when you go by Mineral.
4: All right.
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0: Roger to the Eyewinner State 501 East. Okay, I think I found it here, guys. I got to do a little more research, but there's a car behind number 25. And I'll let you know in a second here when you get your list out. Well, if you go behind the MOCX 412-185, it's a 412-185, what's your next car on your list?
1: I got it. Accepted and en route. So, not quite there yet, but should be there by the time you guys get up there.

Okay, well, buy the scanner at Mineral. I'm sorry, buy the scanner at Geneseo. And apparently, on your list, there's an AEIP 732.

0: I got all that. The signal location CP-193 safe trip there. Drop it out.
1: Where it is, though, but behind that 412-185, that's your problem.
2: Oh, yeah.
1: Like I say, as soon as I find it, let's see what's here. 484. Well, that ain't helping me any. Okay. All right, guys. Yeah, let me do some more research.

501, 25 mile an hour, 16, 15, 14, 14, 15, 15, 15, 15, 15, 15, 15, 15, 15, 15, 15, 15, 15, 15, 15, 15, 15, 15, 15, 15, 15, 15, 15, 15, 15, 15, 15, 15, 15, 15, 15, 15, 15, 15, 15, 15, 15, 15, 15, 15, 15, 15, 15, 15, 15, 15, 15, 15, 15, 15, 15, 15, 15, 15, 15, 15, 15, 15, 15, 15, 15, 15, 15, 15, 15, 15, 15, 15, 15, 15, 15, 15, 15, 15, 15, 15, 15, 15, 15, 15, 15, 15, 15, 15, 15, 15, 15, 15, 15, 15, 15, 15, 15, 15, 15, 15, 15, 15, 15, 15, 15, 15, 15, 15, 15, 15, 15, 15, 15, 15, 15, 15, 15, 15, 15, 15, 15, 15,

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0: 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Atwater State 512 West, clear of Silvis. Clear of BNSF Industrial Track 44th Street, Rock Island. Clear of Rock Island. Thanks, guys. CR, whatever, SI, kind of marginal. He might need a headroom warrant, so if he doesn't, I'll bring you in. Call me when you get by Iowa City. Thank you, guys. He got kind of a late start. He's just going north when I come on duty, and they got a big old 10 out there. You probably saw that, so it'll be a little bit. All right, guys. Dispatch, you're out.
1: 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This track 1 came to the JRS, over.

0: Guard K-71 over.
1: Yeah,
0: did you guys find a good spot for your train there, over?
1: Yes, we did.
0: Alright. I'm probably going to have you guys tie it down, over.
1: Okay, sorry,

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2: Scanner at Davenport. It doesn't show up on either one of those scanners. It's not a blank entry or anything, so it's just those two cars, like you say, that 412, 185, and the next one behind is a 494, 484. So if you got four extra axles, there's apparently something there, but I can't reconcile it on my end. So.
1: All right, let me talk to CKC Railroad Police real quick. Let me find out we can release you there.
0: Okay, 577, you said you're on CP7458. Yeah, go ahead for PTC, over.
2: Do it at Bureau. Obviously, there's four extra axles, so there's a car someplace in the train. So.
0: Just pull up your trip, please, stand by.
2: I totally understand, and I want to find out where it is, too. If you want to do it right there where you are on the flat, I'm good with that, too.

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Yeah, I mean, obviously an extra car. I mean, you got four extra axles. So the CP never sends us advances. We have to get a train list off the scanner. So

0: come to total that I have with you.
1: Okay. I have 0 loads, 120 empties, 5,389 tons, 7,200.
0: If that is all correct on my end, and I have 492 axle counts, is that correct over? What position is CP75850?
1: 122.
0: Okay, so all the information is correct on my end. What's your max speed over?

0: Rudy's resident.
1: CP7458, can you try to reinitialize on FTO? Let's see if it works this time. Over.

0: That's CP7458. Is the FTO coming up for you, over? Okay, so it sounds like there's some communication issues, so you will have to run manual. My initials are Alpha Oscar A, over. That is correct, PTCL.
1: Yard, Van Alpha.

Yeah.

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1: 10-1.
0: Alright, I'm sending KD71 out to relieve you, over.
1: Right, KD71's on their way, copy.

0: Sorry about that, I didn't like my speed, I was coming back.
1: You want to hear the Silver Train Master?
2: Go ahead, I'm... Yeah, that's fine.
1: Power, you want it on the rip?
2: 10 track.
0: Okay.

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0: anyone at West Ave, over. And in, up to Wapello, anyone at West Ave?
1: Nobody up at West Ave. You got a 2261. He's working in the yard.
0: Understood, thanks.

0: right on the cross in there, Chase. You can push it back a little bit, clear that cross.
1: Yeah, I know. All right.

0: Casey, Casey, drawbridge, Anson, Davenport Tower. Go ahead, over.
1: Yeah, 374, looking for the light, south Bettendorf, over.
0: Signal indication there, over.
1: Signal indication, thank you.
0: 2252, go ahead, over.
1: As well, looking for light south out of Old Navy and beyond.
0: Alright, signal indication CP-198, got an all stop there in Muscatine for some trespassers. We'll get you going after that, over.
1: Hey there, for what?
0: They got some police in the yard there at Muscatine. Apparently there's some trespassers, over.
1: Okay. Okay. Shut down the main line for that?
0: The guy's armed and the police are there, so, yeah, apparently.
1: Alright. So, bulleting is this, but I hear you, alright.
0: Here we go, drop her down. Stay up on Davenport Tower.

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1: What are you, what's up?
0: Alright, you guys gonna be able to get, straight there and straight back over. Here we go, just waiting for a phone call from the CPKC. I'll give the police a quick call here.

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1: Alright, yeah, we're here at 2000 Continental waiting.

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1: Iowa City, 501-501 South, S-E-U-T-H, on Peoria Subway. Xbox 2, UWO, proceed from Bureau Junction, YL, Yard Limit, Peoria, Mason.
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1: Case of water, alright.

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Sam, BNSF 8411 East, pointing clear on track 1730-21, CTC at Tellman, CTC, CTC 1705, and 2937-00376.

Alrighty, copy all that. I guess you guys are on duty at 18:30. Alright, yeah, they're already worried about you dying. Alright, keep me updated. If you think you're not going to make it back, let me know, and we'll to get you a ride and everything to run through. Washington, he's at 62-65.

Drawbridge answering, South Command Tower, over. Go ahead, over. Plan there, over. No. ADX, go ahead, over. Get up to the main, ready to go. Okay, I got the 375, 577 coming through. After those two go by, talk to me there. Thanks, Robert Jobs. CD Drawbridge, answer LeClaire Tower, over. Response, Robert Jobs.

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1: Forward.

you ride down the rear of that northbound ahead. All right, I'll stack you in there northbound.

0: The yard, KD 71. Come on in, let's go main line there. Come on in, you're going to come in for Nahant 8-track, over.
1: Lauren, now is it possible just to go industry all the way in?
0: There's cars on the industry, over.
2: There's a train on the main here too, 374.
0: Yeah, Wapello, over.
2: Yep, we're at Wapello.
0: Yeah, your crew's coming out there. KD 71, come on in. Cross over at Utah for the main line. You're going to come up to Wapello, cross back over into the yard for what? For Nahant 8, over.
1: Cross over Utah for the main, Nahant 8.
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contract, over. UP-8782 has permission for a backup move inside the limits of their track warrant 5000. At midnight 57 0057, Sierra, over.

Alright, KD 71 on. Where are you at? Are you guys up to Utah yet? Alright, come on in. I can hold on to 261 for you, sir. Yard 261, KD 71 is going to sneak into 8 track there. And once they do, you can double back to your train. KD 71 had to go get KD.

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0: Understand, CP 8645, 8645, reporting clear of the industry track, PTC Montpelier, south yard limit, NAHANT at 113-0113, JRS, is that correct, over?

Nothing there, train out of wherever.

Safety driver is answered, South Command Tower, over. Got the 180 coming off now at Savannah. Where are you guys supposed to go in there? Over. Alright. Yeah, he's got the lineup off now. Over. Yeah, after 180, then should be good there. Here we go, driver's up.

0: Katie, over. How many cars did they tell you got a hold of? 22 or 42?
1: 42.

0: to the KC Drawbridge, the answer in Ainsworth Tower. KC Drawbridge, the answer in Ainsworth Tower. 926, go ahead, over. KU83, then I get to the west, in the 2220.
1: Yard, over.
0: Yard.
1: I can see what you want us to do with power after we get to the north end here on 8.
0: You're going to hang out on the north end of 8 for a little bit until this 261 is gone.
1: Hang out on the north end of 8. You'll reach out once we can make a move afterwards, I take it?
0: That's correct, over.

261. When you shove back to the bridge, you're going to clear Concord. 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I guess there's an ambulance at Concord. Let's do that then. I'll

0: see Drawbridge answering Davenport Tower.
1: 374, dispatch.
0: 374, go ahead, over.
1: Yeah, I got totals for you if you want. I'm ready to depart south if we can here.
0: 374, go through totals.
1: All right, we got 100 loads, zero empties, 14,119 tons, 5804 on the length, that's 5804, 1,500 gallons on the liter, 2,000 gallons on the DP, over.
0: Okay, 1,500 on the liter?
1: That's correct.
0: 2,000 on the DP. Okay, 5,800 feet, signal location there, CP198. Over.
1: Signal location, CP198, thank you.
0: That probably had to meet one at Hines there. Over.
1: Probably meet one at Hines, you said, over?
0: That's correct, over.
1: Correct, thank you.
0: Coverage out.

0: NSF, Thomas Patrick, NSF 5846. You're following one, they're meeting at Via Conat, and they'll continue on. You will meet your relief crew at Conat, they're about 25 out of.
1: City KC Jarvis, answer improvement, Tyro.

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1: 6955, over. All right. 6621, train heads leaving, you can pull up to the pad, over.

0: KC Drawbridge, answer south to Mance Tower. Go ahead, over. Yeah, so you got the 180 coming now. K68's got a blast off to head north. I've got a 11,000 foot, 261, meeting that 180 at Bettendorf. So it'll be probably K68, 261 than you guys. I know you ain't got long to work. So I'm thinking that's going to be the order there.
1: Dispatch 12, over.
0: Air 261. West F 4, main line up. Over.
1: My plan is to try to get you to Ashton before the Z gets around you, but if you don't have a light in the queue, so the Z will be getting around you there.
2: Okay. 374-65.

0: there for a few minutes, it might be a good idea. Just stand by one.
1: CP 8782-8782 South SOUTH clear track warrant 5000-5000 at 157-0157 JRS. Is that correct? Over.
0: Hold back. That greener in front of you should be able to run up to Lucas Street. He's going to have to hold at Lucas Street for a little bit while the coal load in front of him crew changes down to combat. Once they finish, we'll pull him across. So, yeah. You can hold back if you need to for a little bit until we clear a path.

0: 8352. Hey, that just a heads up, that train in front of you is pulling some loopers right now.
1: Track mark number 5002, 5002, June 7, 2026, the CP 8926, 8926 North NORTH, at milepost 238, MP 238, check line 2, proceed from CTC Fruitlands to CTC Hines on main track. Track warrant number 5002, 5002, total lines check 1, line number 2, JRS, over.
0: Let's see where they're at.

0: Doc Warren, number 5002-5002. Tone line check 1, line number 2 is okay at 0200-0200 GRS. Over.
1: Signal indication, I got a westbounder, but he's just about clear. Should be 2 or 3 minutes, that'd be cool.

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1: BNSS, Thomas Thatcher, BNSS 63-74 East. Hey, you're outbound in the depot. They said, holler at them if you need anything. They don't know if they can talk back or not, but they'll hear you.

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What do you guys do with that EOT off your inbound? Thank you.

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KC, drawbridge answering south to Mesa Tower. A68, what were you coming out of there?

you're heading north, correct? A2312-2312 north, N-O-R-T-H. At mile 158.54, 158.54, Davenport sub, has authority to enter main track, proceed south, S-O-U-T-H, over.

0: 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Over.
1: Hey, signal is north after 1 east. They're on the move now.

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Initial CS, Charlie's here. 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

CSFDS 48 Galva radio over. The planner will be kicking you in. We're going to go main 3. Ready? They're ready for you now. Galesburg. Not a problem. Planner will be kicking in here in just a second. Y'all have a good morning. CSFDS 48 up.

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0: 8926, go ahead, over.

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For the KU-83 over. They're still working out and walking. They should get ready to head back this way.

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0: 61, go ahead, over.
1: Let's check and see how close that one is.
0: Just past the clear, over.
1: We do have a crossing block. The Leech Park closed. Nobody should be there.
0: Alrighty, copy that. Yeah, actually, he's on the south side of the clear, so you should be seeing him shortly. Over.
1: Understood. Thanks,
0: sir. Drawbridge out. KC, drawbridge, answer to you for a tower.

0: KC driver, Jensen Fairport Tire. Lot of stack, repeat that, over.
1: Five, 5561, over.
0: I got a lot of static, can you repeat that, over?
2: Yeah. 207.3 detector.
0: So you didn't get what out of it again?
2: Blank

0: are identity get linked by the 207.3 detector. Alright, alright then, I'll see what we can do there.
1: Bound 84, what's the next westbounder? They should be able to pull it up. Do you want to try that? Okay. Still hitting the lights though.

HTTP 877. Hey, Lindsay, my line, can you let me know if there's anything in there? I think we set a car out yesterday. I want to see if it's still in there.

What's your train symbol, over? Okay, so looks like arriving Clinton was 99 loads and 37 empties. Is that what you're leaving Clinton with? Over.

Okay, yeah, definitely. If it were actually there, it would definitely be an issue. I see why you would have the correction required. But, as far as, well, actually, that it looks like the AEI reader shows it between 71 and 72, or...

it looks like there's multiple readers showing it there between 71 and 72, over. That's correct, yeah, so, Seco 71 and 72 from the rear, 65 and 66 from the head, so you can show it in between there. Looks like I'm not showing any placement errors on your train, over. No problem at all, you have a good rest of your night. OPCC out.

United Dispatcher, BSF 3725 East, over. You can plan on seeing, but Alpha, neither one of them has departed yet.

0: Yard. Come on in, main line all the way down to Utah, over.
1: Alright, main line in, all the way to Utah. Anybody
0: West Ave? No, nobody up at West Ave right now. You got RC switching on the north end, over. There's a 357 coming in at Utah for the south, over.
2: Dispatcher, answering, Kirk. Dispatcher,

0: and leave it in the clear. I mean, if you have time to do the work, we could do it, but it's got to clear the west pass.
1: Alright, well, I'll just say for the full time. Alright.
0: Yeah, we'll say when you get there, but if we have to skip the work, then we'll have to skip the work, because right now I don't have anywhere. As far as the Albia work, the Des Moines sub's out of service, so I can't give you any track on that side of the territory.
2: Dispatch 12, over. I don't know, any of those are verifying the placement and good to go.

All right. That'd be pretty good. I can't promise you anything, but not a whole lot out of you. That's actually why I hesitated, because I was thinking to myself, it's probably something they've got as a surprise, but I don't care anything. Thanks, guys. That's right. Dispatcher 5547, get you lights shortly to 2 track at 5th Street. You'll be going in at the glucose. Over.

253, the third of four trains. 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I went through, checked all the scanners. That's how I know there's four different trains there. This one word. 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
0: Take care of this.

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1: I don't know, I'm just to see if we can find out, hold.
0: 8352, that relief crew's going to meet you at Farmer's Crossing. They shouldn't be too far out of it. The train call on dispatcher, go ahead. I'm ready for 730-25.

0: Understand, BNSF 5817 East, 24 on track 1, 730-2552, at Telmo CP3, CP1705 at 331, 0331, is that correct?
1: Crew
0: power. Your relief crew knows they're meeting you at Farmers Crossing, and they said they, well, they should be there pretty close, so.
1: Track 1, 5003, 5003, and 332, 0332, Sierra, is that correct?

I'm going to stop into the crew change. Everybody should keep rolling. Currently, the plan is for me to go into Galesburg.

0: Yeah, that's a Muscatine, so we're going to send that to 17 over.
1: Your CCS number?

0: left. 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
1: Four number 5005005, code 96, line by number 4, so it's 350-0350, Sierra. Correct, over.
0: All right, I got 730-2060.

Okay, and VNSF, 5846, reporting ground track 1730-26, continue to sign up to 3751, 351. That's it.

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1: They'll need a case of water, over.
2: 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They're heading out the door. They just went on duty.

0: 4379. Oh, you guys have the same one. KCS 4790.
1: Is he accurate?
0: I don't know if, you might have to do something different. If he can get through before you do all that, that would be ideal if you could let him, otherwise you know, everybody would be fighting each other on the UPP. I guess let me know, northbound first, southbound next. You guys can work it out, let me know if you need anything.

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Tech line 2 received from South SOUTH. Alright, make your calls. He said he's should be ready for you, so crossover main line out there at Wapple. Tech line 20.

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Track 1730-27, TTC Atomo, TTC, TTC 1705 at 422-0422, is that correct?

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0: All right, state on the location. Wait on that KU-83 to clear their warrant, and I'll give you yours, over.
1: All right, understood. 83, sir. Single indication. Here we go.
0: Over, down.
3: 57, Drawbridge, over.
0: 357, go ahead, over.
3: Hey, fire 193, got a total. You want them
0: off? Yeah, go ahead, they're over.
3: KCS 40-17-4017-0170
0: Length of 88-52-85-2. Alright, got them all. Signal indication 193, mean the 280 at command, over.
1: 280
0: at command, signal indication 193, thanks, over. Barbara, job. Command there, Nahant.
4: I want to say dispatcher, over.
5: Summed up the main day out there, sonny. Let's go by on the main when we can.
4: Okay. Good. So.
5: Can't wait.
4: Oh, it's 11 to 3.

Houston 1054,

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power on top of 6. I'll have them make that first move and double from the north. Taking over. Hey, you're leaving it on top of 7, over.

Altitude is about 12 over. Oh, I meant to answer the TTD. All right, signal to 2 check, that's it. You missed it the other night on the, over at G3, there was a fun conversation on the yard channel about TTD.

Okay, let's go with signal indication after 1 west, or 1 east, sorry, they're on the move now, should be just a couple minutes until I start rolling. You said you're E-train as well, right? I take it you're a manifest train? Alright, copy that. Yeah, signals after 1 there on the move, should be knocking down 5th Street in a couple minutes. I'd say you could take off now. It's just a short pull thing. If you hit 5th Street or something. Five, 561, and I was just having a D3 trying to clear it out for you. I'm going to scoot the train up at Pat Richardson into the pocket, so I'll get you scooted up to meet a couple westbounders at Ashton. One westbounder, it looks like.

0: show anything, so I'm going to send you without asking.
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0: 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The one you mean is going to be a Z-Train. 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

0: That's Troy Willard. What's the outbound near for spies? I think I'm going to do a Route 84 for you.
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I can't remember the crossing. Was it Jaeger or something? 5 to Ziga around you there at Linden, over.

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0: 642
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3: 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We're going to just keep you going, Frog Pond, maybe end up being around 84 to get that Z around you. I got a short time eastbound. I got to keep rolling.
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1: Dispatcher, BNSF 6602 West. I know you're not going to do much about it, but can you make sure the powers to be know that we are down to just over 5 hours left?
0: Oh yeah, I'm aware of it. They're going to get a relief colonel across, I guess, to meet you guys somewhere and then deliver the train to wherever it goes. So yeah, they're already aware of it and working on it.
1: Okay, things up there, Dispatch.
0: Yep, you are welcome. See you next, Petra.

safety drawbridge answering South Comanche Tower, over. Yeah, I mean the 357 there.

Roberts, go ahead, over. What's your DOL time there, over? I don't see it happening right now, they're over.

0: actually got another me going there at Comanche. Guys will clear the road. Gonna be at least half an hour, 45 minutes. So.
1: And then you can just call in at close to 13 and we'll line the signal accordingly? Or how do you want to do it? Yeah, at this point, right? Okay, I'll send you that and then just like, yeah, when you turn the corner or whatever, holler and let us know whether you want to keep going down the main or into the siding at Green River. Yeah, I can do that. I shouldn't have to ask you this, but we so commonly send the first train into the siding. Can you just make sure that, I won't tell you to babysit, but make sure that everybody knows to fix up the warrants to prevent disjointed, you know what I mean, down there?

Yeah, I'll just, I'll send you the warrant to clear Maine at Edelstein, and then obviously, you know, we could change it up down the road, but yeah, and then we control the signals, obviously. So I won't line any signals until you get close to Green River and you can tell us what you're going to do as far as how far you're going to get, you know.

0: Brandon, you're good on West Leg and Main and Nelson as well.
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1: I want a state 511 West.
0: I want to stay 511 West. Permission not to buy, so let's over.
1: I want to stay 511
0: West. That's correct. Cool.
1: Alright.
0: Thanks, guys. Dispatcher out.

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1: Hey guys, can I just roll up TCP 2502 for me on 374-7?

DNSS 3914 West on track warrant number 374-7 was really clear on CPC CP 2502 at 5.50525. Is that correct? Engineer Ruiz, I appreciate it. Sentry. We're going to cross you up to 2502, but Melissa, hold on to that box 2 all the way in, because you're going to cross back down at 1896 anyway, but I'm going to have to give you a box 4 just to do the registration with the CMDS system there.

0: 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I'll see you on dispatch room.
1: I want to say westbound. Let's get it.
0: All right, signal indication westbound. I think you see United Special.

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0: I Warner State Dispatcher, over.
1: I Warner State, 511 West, ready to clear 1054, over.
0: Yeah, sure thing. Got 1054 displayed, over.
1: I Warner State, 511 West, reporting clear track warrants 1054-1054 between milepost 95 and yard limit Silvis at this time. This crew did not handle any switches, over.
0: I Warner State, 511 West, reporting clear on track warrant 1054-1054, milepost 95, the yard limit Silvis. Limit supported clear, 539-0539, and all main track switches handled within these limits. Line lock check normal. Is that correct, over?
1: That's correct. That's 539-0539, over.
0: Thank you, guys. Hey, I tell you what, I'm going to transfer your GTV to an 0230 or a 0230 X SISW, over.

0: understand DCP 50254 now issued to an 0230 XSISW. Over.
1: Yes, sir. You make it okay at 540-0540 GAK.
0: Okay, time 540-0540 GAK.
1: Yes, sir. Okay, guys. Well, thank you. Good night. Dispatcher up.

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0: Can you see Robert entering Robert Tower?

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Media Tarkon. 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Keep trying. 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

calling Yard Channel 4, over. Three, you've got permission and crossover at Utah. Come up the south to the bridge, over. Oh, correct. When you get up to the bridge, tie it down. 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

0: You are to the York Cab.
1: Good morning.
0: Hey, good morning, Miss Patty. In a couple minutes, could you head down to the bridge? They're not there yet. It's going to take them a couple minutes. 253 is coming up. Can you go grab them, please?
1: Absolutely.

0: 253, is your approach up here to Nahant on the south? Make sure you're looking out for train ahead. We just did shift change. I just realized RC's working on the south end, or pulling south now. I'm trying to figure out what track he's going into for head room, but probably won't be down there by the time you get down there, at least not following the track that you need to occupy. But just be on the lookout for that. And if you need to stop short of his movement, please do that. Over.
1: Okay. Train ahead.
0: Yeah, and he just went to the crossovers. He's on the slow track, so just keep an eye out for him. He's going to pull south and then shove into one track there on the south end, or two track correction.
1: All right. We'll up at the crossover and watch our nose heading in on the slow.
0: You're at Utah now?
1: Just about, yeah, we're about two crossings from Utah.
0: All right, copy that. Just take your time getting up here.
1: Alright, thank you.
0: Hey, y'all at RC? Hey, fellas. FY 253, they're coming in. He's just about at Utah. I gave him instructions of crossing over at Utah, coming up to the south. I'm assuming you guys are shoving into the south end of one. Should be out of his way by the time he gets up here, so just make sure you're aware that he's there. And I told him that he needs to keep an eye out for your movement and stop short. Over. Yes, sir.

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1: Need out of this track here, Sean. You just need the one here on the end.
0: 280 AR Channel 4. We need six cars out of this track.
1: Yeah, do we need anything on this end? Oh, okay.
0: I think you said keep it rolling that way, but then I couldn't hear nothing else.
2: Call that Z-10 International. Come up to one.

0: May I, you're calling 280, over.
1: 280,
0: over. My apologies, I was out there trying to find some EOTs. You got permission into the yard, come in on the main track. Nobody home at West Ave right now. They come on duty in about 20 minutes. Gonna want to cut concrete. She'll be leaving behind 7,000 feet. Got a 253 that's tied down to the sow, nobody on it. RC's working down here in Nahant. Let me know when you're ready for your work event, over.
1: Alright, mainline all the way in. Nobody at West Ave, cut Concord. 253 tied down under the sow. Go ahead, that's my work, I guess, over.
0: Alright, you're going to want to come off of the line UTLX 664-831, shows number 43 on my list, and shove that in an Nahant 4, up to and including NAHX

0: Lee 9.5, we'll be special. Alright, yeah, come in with TLX 664 831 all the way up to line, whatever it is, 5 or 6, there's 48, 487, 885, or AM4.
1: Yeah, that's all correct. I don't have an outbound for you. What time did you guys go on duty?
0: Well, we're a Spanaker, so I'm got an hour and a half cab right back, so we're just good till 8:45.
1: All right, good until 8:45. Copy that.
0: So, is there a pickup or what? Line it down or what?
1: No, there's no pickup, and I imagine once you get shoved in, if you make it that far, I'm going to crew swap you the outbound on duty at 7:15.
0: Copy.

0: account.
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0: Take it. 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

0: 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I don't think they ordered it yet. Go to Utah in the yard cab and see if you can see the rear of your train and see how difficult it'll be to get that EOT off the rear, please.
1: How hard is it?
0: Yes, sir. Thank you.
1: Yep.

UP 8175 Weston. Plan on Beverly, we'll try to get it taken care of there, but I keep going for now. I'll call in by the VN, just holler at them as you're approaching it. We'll get it taken care of. Catch up.

to get the strawberries, GP 1755, what mile post you coming out at? You go north and south of them. GP 1755, at mile post 158.82, Davenport, sorry, the intermain track. It's going to be behind the CP, Canadian Pacific, 89268926 north at Clinton, and proceed north of

CP, Canadian Pacific, 8926, over. North and, yeah, and proceed north of. Yeah, that's all correct. 658, 0658, Arfield. Yeah, UP 1765, permission on multiple change directions there in the block as well. All correct, I appreciate it. We'll talk to you in a little bit.

0: 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Leo?
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2: Yeah, you're channel 4, over.

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I can barely understand what you're saying there. Are you on a handheld or are you on your truck radio?

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1: 5880, yes, sir.
0: Yeah, you might as well tie that one down there. I called a cab for you. They're not going to get an outbound for that train for a while, over.
1: All right.
0: Roger.

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1: Yeah, right.
0: You want these Peorias on the main since they'll be leaving tonight?

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0: No.
2: Six. Total axle 4, 6, 6 out.

0: 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Fit east of that BICR for now?
1: Yep, there's plenty of room.
0: Alright, we still got a few more to add, but I guess we can just put those in the yard until we're ready to go out there.
1: Alright.

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0: 4230 Silva Switcher, you have permission, Silva Shard Limits and Silva Shard. You're working with the 9 State 511 511 and the State 518 East. Over.
1: With the 511 and State 518 East. 230 Silva Switcher,
0: head Silva Shard. That is all correct. Over.
1: Correct, thank you. 230 Switcher out. With you.
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0: you're back here to watch the show. I'll shove the whole 10.
1: Yeah.
0: Or are you lying for the main?
2: There's four more on the turn, Dylan.

0: I'm going to have to give you some credit there, 280. You're out there handling business. I like it. Yeah, if you don't mind, they're ready to go. Is that cab just sitting there at the crossing?
1: Third down, backing up, 8 cars.
2: Eight or so, you know, plus on the turn.

0: you moved something off 10. What did you move off 10? There's junk still on 9, correct?
1: Tony, good joint. You got 3-4 back to 5-2 here.
0: What we can on 7 and the remainder to 11, because that C-train's going to be here soon, and they're going to have to land on the main.
1: Sorry,
0: I forgot about that. My first day back since last Monday.

0: going to have to leave what fits on 7, and that Anawan's still on 11, correct? Yeah, so put what fits on 7, and then whatever doesn't fit to 11, and then we'll put the rest of the turn ones on 11 as well.
1: Bearing down the cab as we speak.
0: Leave it on 11, and then we'll bury it with one more and have the Peoria train take it.
2: That's the 469-923.
0: Plus the Anawan on 11. Duty out of Galesburg at like 6:37 or something like that.
1: Copy. Be clear, 3 bumps action.

0: if you guys can try to get some paperwork at Clinton, I'll see if someone can run some out to you. Wouldn't print out? Okay.
1: I want to say dispatching 3 Davenport radio, over.
2: Sorry, Interstate 5, east, looking to clear track, warrant 1055.
1: I want to say 518 east, I've got that track, warrant 1055, 1055, displayed, over.
2: Iowa Interstate 518 east, reporting clear on track, warrant 1055, 1055, had a line 2, proceed from yards on the South Amana, 2 yards on the Rock Island on the main track, this time, over.
1: I want to say 518 east, reporting clear on track, warrant 1055, between yard limit South Manor and yard limit Rock Island at 755 hours, 0755. All mainline tracks which is handled within these limits are lined left and checked in the normal position. Is that correct? Over.
2: That is correct, and we are out.

0: guys look good in the siding. Alright.
1: You feel like staff and take a
0: step. What's that?
1: You feel like staff and take a step.
0: Oh, I didn't know you were still on there.
1: Yeah, you just told us to tie it down. Can't find an outbound.
0: Can't find an outbound for you, but there's one for us.

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0: 280 yard, 5 over.
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0: Alright, the blast off, we okay out?
1: Bring your line out, you're good to go. 253, they're on our train now. They're on the south, over.
0: Alright, 253's on the train on the south, thank you, and we'll get the target.

CNI dispatcher, over. Command 5040, over. Went in one for, I think it was 10 o'clock. From there to Warner, we'll have you pick up the train at Warner on your way back. Take that one into Galesburg.

0: Yeah, they just couldn't. Galesburg just didn't have a spot to bring it in before they went on hours of service. It's a vehicle train.
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2: Go ahead.
1: Oh, I got this new toll with fuel if you want it.
2: Sure, I will take it.
1: All right, 71 loads, 40 empties. 10,163 tons. 7455, 7455 on the footage. 3,300 on this one, and they said the DP is about the same.
2: Alrighty. Copy all that. I got the signal on case number CP198. You got key train, WO2, any kind of that status there?
1: Yeah, we're key train, and then we got those WO1s on call auto rags.
2: Alright, and WO1 auto rags. I appreciate it. Good, yeah, signal on case. And I got a first train against shells at like Chillicothe, so we might make it across, not seeing anybody here.
1: Alright. An hour, 15 minutes worth of work at Muscatine. It's not real heavy.
2: All right. Yep. Just gonna call and get a little closer. I shouldn't have any issues keeping you rolling them.
1: All right. That's good.
2: Actually, I got you on the phone. If you want to go ahead and take that warrant, I'll give it to you now.

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1: That is all correct, sir.
0: All correct, give me a
1: run. Thank you, Strawberry Joe.
2: If you can't get that unit started, are you going to use the 2319?
3: No, 2319. I've got the motor set out for the last 2 minutes.
2: We're working on this. Now, he just told me he thinks the starter's blown up, so I don't know what's going to get worked on there.
3: Oh, okay, well, yeah.
2: That cab is coming up there to burn you an EOT. Get in the yard cab and come to the roundhouse and get 2256.

0: 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All great guys, Java Driver today, what's up, good day, Temple?
1: Good day.
0: Cat Drive Bridge, oh.

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to Johnson number. 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Sounds good.

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0: Coming in for the runner. Probably going to tie it down. I'll take you to the west end.
1: Roger.

South Utah, Charleston, I'm going to check null position 84 before electrical case.

at 7408, authority 730-8 from between CPC at Southland, CPC, CP 1705, police and clear at 838-083 is the frequency. Thank you, you guys have a good day.

I'll protect it. Bag 4 cut. 153. Oh, we good.

0: 服的。
1: BNSF detector, milepost 52.0. 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
2: Is up to United Dispatcher 6401 East, over. I'm going to hold you at Lynrock probably for at least 20 minutes to see what the outbound crew does, if it fills or not.
3: Roger, holding at Lynrock to get the outbound fills, over.
2: As soon as I hear something, I'll let you know.
3: Roger.

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1: Ten cars.
0: Okay, that should work. 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

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I did mention to him that the power stays, but if you were told it goes to Barstow, just let him know, and we'll get you moved over there.

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1: No for me.
0: Alright.

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0: X-ray to the 0230 job, over. Yeah, I was 230, this X train coming in Kelowna now, headed your way, seeing you know, where we're going.
1: You want to hold at the cliff for now, Kim, until that train pulls? Yeah, we're switching on the lead down here. You're okay up to Carbon Cliff there.
2: Oh, is that the BN?
1: Yeah.
2: Okay, you told him to come down the cliff?
1: Yep, cliff and hold.
2: Copy
1: that, BN.
3: Roger, Carbon Cliff and hold.
1: Alright, there's a train ahead. We'll let you know when they're pulling, and you'll be able to pull down the main.
3: Alright, you do that 518 or 511.
1: Yeah, 518. In the yard, 511 is on the west end of the yard.
3: Okay, 518 in the yard, 511 west end of the yard.

0: Shelter there, yard supplies.
1: Yard over.
0: Out of the house, this point is just a pit bull for a route master.
1: 73 is running down what looks to be five track now. They're coming into the house. Where are you sitting at right now? 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
0: I am. I can duck out of the way and go back up five the way they came.
1: I'm good with that. They're coming down now. They're about at the top, the north end of that track now, so we'll see them here in a minute.

17415 for the Peoria sub. And then, here comes the one.

And then I guess you just need a ride back from Peoria to Galesburg. What would you say that street is? Star Scales, and you said about 2 hours away. Put 11:30. Here we go. Thank you.

Carter. 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Over.

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1: Hi, Winter State 518, reporting clear of Rock Island Yard Limit, clear of the BNSF, industrial track, 7th Street East Moline at this time, over.
0: Hi, Winter State 518, reporting clear of Rock Island Yard Limits on the BNSF industrial track, eastbound at 7th Street East Moline at this time, over.
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0: That is all correct, over.
1: All correct, 50256. Get permission head back west on the island, take 511.
0: I want to say 511, already having permission to Silver Shard Limits, now has permission around westbound on BNSF Industrial Track from 7th Street East Moline to 44th Street Rock Island, and permission Rock Island Yard Limits at this time, over.
1: Iowa Interstate 511, has permission to Silver Shard Limits, permission westbound across BNSF Industrial Track from 7th Street East Moline to 44th Street Rock Island, and permission Rock Island Yard Limits at this time, over.
0: That is all correct, over.
1: Correct permission. 511, 503 is on the rear, 12 by 65 by 3709 by 5181 will be on the move shortly, over.
0: Good copy on that markup. Talk to you close to Rock Island. Dispatch out.

0: I haven't heard anything. You are 2-3 head in. You are 2-3 head in.
1: 5-11 to BN at Carpet West.
0: Go around, please. He's sitting in what depth still right now?

0: 5-11.
1: Go for the.
0: Yeah, I was pulling off the main.
1: Okay.

0: The end of the OC-30 switcher.
1: 230 over.
0: We okay down the main?
1: Yeah, okay down the main.
0: All right, thanks.

0: Absolutely. Same location at TP 193. Maintenance should be cleared up here shortly, so I can get you all the way up. We'll see. We'll even see 252 at Deer Creek Command. Just kind of just in some. Thank you. Let's go.
1: 8070 dispatcher.
0: 8070.
1: 8070. What is that for?
0: TP 225. TP 2256. Putting you out.
1: Thank you.

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Please go ahead over.

0: Okay, IFT is causing issues for your trip. You are first run without the FTO. My initials are MZ Mike Zulu, over. You're welcome. You are safe to operations out.
1: There, we'll see what Gilbert's got in mind. The outbound is called for 1215, I think it is, out of Gilbert.
2: Roger, waiting on one, and then going down to Alpha and 1215 for the outbound.
1: We'll head to Alpha now. Watch for the signal. Before we get into Gilbert, we may have to meet one.
2: Oh, roger that. Going down to Alpha now. Over.
1: Roger.

on. I also can't hardly hear you. What'd you say? Hold on. I thought it was timed out. I guess it didn't. Well, it was just slow. Maybe we can get a change. What's the number again? The GTV number first.

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Okay, and then 16182, what do we change it to? Over. It already shows it in there, but 16182 to 5699, it's okay. Yeah, who was that? Galaxy and I? Over.

try. What's the GDV number? I can see it. 17051. And it looks like you want to change it to 5783. We'll see if I can officially do it here before this thing simply cuts out right at 10 or right before.

0: Security 70. Yeah, yard 6.
1: Before we get back to that, then qualified paperwork on this one.
2: Yard order.
1: Okay, it reflects that, so yeah, the oil time 1647, gotcha. It is still thinking on the GTB.

0: printed the high wire. No chance to go through it yet. Any restrictions? Okay.
1: We're ready to go, folks. Copy that.
2: Yeah, I copy. You ready to cast to come get him, and then you guys go down to Waterworks Solution, ready to depart, over.
1: All correct. Or she can just meet us at Waterworks. Over.
2: All right, she meets you at Waterworks. We'll do that. Here we go.
1: Okay, Mayhem on authority, CP-55-6, they have a meeting at Waterworks. Let me know when you can confirm she's on her way so we're not blocking crossing, please, over.
2: I understand. I'm going to walk outside right now and send her a pin to her phone. She's going to be going right now.
1: Okay, then we're leaving. Thank you.
2: And just FYI, John, she's never done this before. It's Miss Patty, so be patient with her.
0: But you'd have to take the high wide in with you to do the work, over? As far as the high wide, I mean, I printed out Mendota and Chicago stuff. I mean, is that all really you need to look at here?

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1: Copy, Class 1, Dunedin Shreveport on 6-5-2026 at 1410 by McIntyre. 106 cars, all okay, over.
0: That's right.
1: Alright, thanks guys. You guys be safe going to Chicago and enjoy those umbrella trips.
0: Thanks, Al.
2: Hey there, Jared or Christoph, which one I got? West end of the Silvis Yard. They sent me a pickup Iowa at the Iowa Train Yard building there. Is that right?
3: Yeah, but it will be down at the west end next to, I'm not sure, the street we're next to. You can be able to drive right down there too.
2: Alright, I'll take a poke around, see if I can't find you.

0: Hey, are you trying to find them? Oh, yeah. BN Van, was I just you that answered here in Silvis?
1: Yes, ma'am.
0: All right, hang on, I just follow you. You came out of the parking lot, correct?
1: Heading back in.
0: Wrong
1: direction.
0: All right, if you head back in and go behind the building and then just keep going west all the way down, you'll find them down there at the other end of the yard.
1: All right, I took a guess at which way was west, and I guess the opposite direction.
0: I saw you turn around, and I figured I'd try to get a hold of you there. Yep, the other way, just keep on going all the way down behind the building. It'll take you all the way down to where they're at.
1: Appreciate it.
0: No problem.
1: Thank you.
0: You're welcome.
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3: I'll get you from Yard Limit Rock Island to Mount Post 232, as I've got the 0700 extra South Man switcher out there. 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
3: This will be track warrant number 1063-1063, June 7, SEVEN, 2026, to the Iowa Interstate IAIS 511-511 West WEST on the Iowa City Subdivision. 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This track warrant has one box marked 2, over.
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0: 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Track 1 1063 has one box checked, 2 over.
1: 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Dispatcher NJH, over.
0: Track warrant 1063 to the Iowa Interstate 511 West is okay at 1014, 1014. Dispatcher NJH, over.
1: That is all correct on track warrant 1063, over.
0: All correct, 1063.

0: Jack, what's up? Hey, go on up. Oh, service. All right, copy that, guys. Got maintenance, should be clearing into the yard there. They're just looking to get into the yard, and then I'll, as soon as they clear up, I'll get the lights out to go clear for water work. You, dropped it.
1: Arrival on the authority on the electrical office.
0: Yeah, CP 2256 on Rapid does have authority on the electric block there at Waterworks, 1017-1017 RPM.
1: Yeah, 1017-1017
0: RPM. Call your super president. I'd like to plan to get the draw for
2: stand by, over.

0: Okay, 7857, are you the HGAL-BRC-107A? Over. I do see a read at Galesburg that says that they added 28 cars, and it's, you should be having 147 cars. Does that sound right? Over. Let me dig into it and drill a little bit further. Stand by. Over.
1: State 511 West calling the government bridge. Over. Seventy-seven westbound. Over. Senator, got it. Thanks, sir. We're out.
2: Katie, 70 with that minute delay here in Marquette.
3: ACS 704 North, Melbourne, the clear. No restrictions, 253 out.
2: Thank you, sir. As soon as we get out of your way, then, yeah, call the yard again.
3: That is correct.

0: off and clean it up. Hang on. Yeah, that's what I was trying to do. Yeah, I'll call and have to do.
1: Five, six, six, six, six, six, six, six, six, six, six, six, six, six, six, six, six, six, six, six, six, six, six, six, six, six, six, six, six, six, six, six, six, six, six, six, six, six, six, six, six, six, six, six, six, six, six, six, six, six, six, six, six, six, six, six, six, six, six, six, six, six, six, six, six, six, six, six, six, six, six, six, six, six, six, six, six, six, six, six, six, six, six, six, six, six, six, six, six, six, six, six, six, six, six, six, six, six, six, six, six, six, six, six, six, six, six, six, six, six, six, six, six, six, six, six, six, six, six, six, six, six, six, six, six, six, six, six, six, six, six, six, six, six, six, six, six, six, six, six, six, six, six, six, six, six, six, six, six, six, six, six, six, six, six, six, six, six, six, six, six, six, six, six, six, six, six, six, six, six, six, six, six, six, six, six, six, six, six, six, six, six, six, six, six, six, six, six, six

0: Just some case in the event that you're seeing 783 East.
1: Yeah, you are calling 28.
0: You got questions about something?

Okay, I sent you a new wheel. The only explanation that I have is on your train set, you do have 119 cars, and then it looks like the AEI added 28 cars to your symbol. So I'm not 100% sure. It was verified at 100%, but I don't know if another train was passing at the same time and could have picked up those cars on just the reader. Over.

0: okay, our MCR isn't loading up either. We were trying to do it as well. Let me see if we can pull up the short and long on our system. Stand by, over.
1: All right, copy that. Work with RC. See if you can't get back down Fox Track to the south end, over.
0: Okay, do you need the length behind your short and long? What did you say, over?

0: Texas 193, 1026.066. We're discussing this one for JP. Over. D is a result. D is a cause. Alright, I think we're going to sit on here and we're going to go south. We're going to be on the track for very long. Alright,
1: yeah, you were calling me?

Fuel support to 7867, over. Could you walk us through how to find the limp on your work orders in the iPad or everything behind that 119th car? Because we're just not familiar with how to give you that information, over. Yes, we are, over.

click on the last car in the pickup, it should give us the trailing tonnage after we click on that. Is that what you said, over?

Okay, so every car after that COER 875124, you click on every single one and it will total it up for you for the trailing tonnage or the trailing length. Over.

And I also did send this work order to your iPad whenever you your iPad updates and stops giving you the spinning wheel of death. You should have it as well. Over. Sometimes it might help if you just get completely out of your iPad and, like, select new train, and then you'll be able to see us in there as well. Over. That, do you want me to stand by while you do that? Over. Problem, standing by for you. Over.

0: dark cab back. Are you at Waterworks?
1: Moment.
2: All right. Head back towards Nahant, and then you'll see that BP gas station. You'll see the engine down here. Come down. You have to come down a little further.
3: Here's the line for the slow track. Take that all the way down to the signal, at least get that far. You're going to have to throw crossovers anyway.
2: A huge condominium flex there. Turn in there and go to the back. Over. Thank you.
3: Nay, you are calling Foreman Jones, over. Where are you at right now, over?
4: Five 11 West, reporting clear to Silver Sierra Limits, BNSF Industrial Truck westbound at 44th Street, Rock Island, and Rock Island Yard Limits at this time, over.
3: This signal, over. Understand that. Yeah, I'm going to send him down to the signal and then cross him over to the main at Utah. Over. That's not correct. He's going south out of the Nahant yard. He's going to be on the industry track going down to Utah. At Utah, he'll cross over to the main track at CP-198. Over. Yard, K-73. Yeah, take the industry track out, cross over at Utah, back to the main, over. Yeah, looking out for Foreman Jones, he's going to be coming up the main. I feel like you're going to be out of there before you even see him, but just FYI, he's still up at CP 193.7 is what he just told me, headed south on the main track.
2: Entering the Elgin Road.

Go for field support, over. No problem at all. Sorry it took us so long. We're just not familiar with that function. Is there anything else that we can do for you today, over? You need us, just phone us back up. You have a safe trip. Go for that.

0: Okay, Charlie, it's CP-2256, all clear to the main office, the line lock, check over. All correct, guys, appreciate it. We will talk to you when you're ready to come on out of it.
1: Thank you.

keeps me last stretching, so 78, 78. Trainmaster asks if you can call him, if you need a number, you ready? That is correct. I didn't know what it was about. You think it was just about the wheel you're trying to find?

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I didn't know who it was or really what was going on, but we'll keep the signal for now. And yeah, still a wide ways. Amtrak's still at least an hour away from getting to Galesburg, so we'll keep it up for now. Hopefully something you can handle quickly and then take off.

0: 8-7-3, go.
1: There you are. Yeah, I've got the CC-2319 set us up for PCT and ready to head south up to green cars, over.
0: Alright, CP-2319 got set up for that now. I'm seeing location there, CP-198. We'll get you in there once 280 leaves them.
1: Alright, single location, CP-198. Yeah, let's get it set up as 280 leaves. Alright, thanks.
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0: And you are K-73.
1: Fine enough.
0: Did you make it to the swing lower?
1: Yeah, yeah. He said something about it's got a 280 to get in first before he can let us out.
0: No, that doesn't make any sense. 280 goes south and they're in Muscatine right now. Let me contact him. FYI, that foreman, he's crossing over Wapello now on Mainline.
1: Alright, crossing over Mainline there.

0: you. 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
2: That's 12 volts. 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

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There's power on the other end. 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

five quadrants, so I gotta give you one speed. I got a two PTC, but this one's gotta be verbally when you're ready. Mount post 30 and Mount post 31, dispatch with DKA, over.

Repeat that, Mountpost 31. Mountpost 30 on Mountpost 31. Crew that's gonna trade out with you at Loudon, I'll take over from there, but stop at Loudon trade out.

recall, Ken, what the

I got a message somewhere. 1310 Gal Chi release for the Galaxy and I. Did you say that you are trying to depart now at this point, though? That you pointed towards Bain 3, or is that something else?

Seth, St. I, dispatcher, over. Yeah, stand by.

0: 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All right, it is train V is in Victor, TAC, LPC, 102, M is in Mike, that's the symbol. Let's use GTB 17722.
1: Hey,
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0: That is correct.
1: All right, we got a few things going on.
0: Roger, probably me too at Warner.

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Isn't that no fun? They're at Lone Sutton, ground 40.

That's the AUP 8662 east over. Another verbal flash flood when you're ready. AUP 8662, compliant with procedure FF, between outpost 30 and outpost 36.

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1: Yeah, we'll need more than 10 or 12.
0: For 30, 3-0.
1: Just shove it in to make a cut.

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Report 790 staff, clear hot down 8500 8, 11531153 RP and Decker.

Make all the 3 3 3 3 3 3 3 3 3 3 3 3 3 3 3 3 3 3 3 3 3 3 3 3 3 3 3 3 3 3 3 3 3 3 3 3 3 3 3 3 3 3 3 3 3 3 3 3 3 3 3 3 3 3 3 3 3 3 3 3 3 3 3 3 3 3 3 3 3 3 3 3 3 3 3 3 3 3 3 3 3 3 3 3 3 3 3 3 3 3 3 3 3 3 3 3 3 3 3 3 3 3 3 3 3 3 3 3 3 3 3 3 3 3 3 3 3 3 3 3 3 3 3 3 3 3 3 3 3 3 3 3 3 3 3 3 3 3 3 3 3 3 3 3 3 3 3 3 3 3 3 3 3 3 3 3 3 3 3 3 3 3 3 3 3 3 3 3 3 3 3 3 3 3 3 3 3 3 3 3 3 3 3 3 3 3 3

Roger, 3. Now 2.

NSF Kissing Elon Fetcher, NSF 7870. Well, a tornado warning came in, and basically came in and got canceled before I can even give it to you. But you have to, I guess you have to traverse the limits, you know, like it existed at least, because you're the really first thing there. Anyway, I had a tornado warning on the notice up between 103 and 97. Like I said, it's already came and got canceled, but I guess, again, you're going to have to traverse it as if, you know, in case there's limbs or anything on the track. So.

0: Okay.
1: Yeah, but so I guess whatever, like, so this is very quick for me here. Again, it's canceled, but you just have to traverse whatever you got to as really the first train going through the limits there. '97 to '103, which of course, at the end of the day, you're going to end up first in all of that, correct? I guess let me know if you see anything out of the ordinary, but otherwise, I guess that's it for now. Let me know when you're ready to call the Zeering, and we'll see how all this shakes out. Amtrak's about to come out of Main 1 now. Yeah, I might as well do that then. It didn't hurt anything. He's going to go by Main 1 anyway, so here we go.

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1: I can get you from Chicago Junction to 143 and then get a location of that island, say 501 West, for you. They still have their one going in the building.
0: Yeah, I just haven't officially said it to you. I did do it in the computer, though. Let me find it. This needs to be 17051 to read CNC 783, or 5783. Okay.
1: I'm going to say 501 West, go ahead, over. Just tell me your alibi, I've already got the last warrant pretty much typed out, over. Alright, we're Interstate 501 West, is all by my post 158, 158 at 1220 hours, 1220, is that all correct, over? All correct, thank you. I want to say the test, I want to say Schultz, over. I'm going to go ahead and give you this warrant and just let you know the Island State 501 West is all by mile post 158, 158 at 1220 hours, 1220, over.

That is correct, and with that, I've got track warrant number 1066-1066, June 7, SEDEN, 2026, two island officials on the Blue Island subdivision. Checkbox 4, SOUR, work between Chicago Junction and Moffitt 143, MP143, on main track. Checkbox 6, SIX, do not follow limits ahead of CI Winterstate, IAIS 501-501 West, WESP. Checkbox 8, EIGHT, joint authority between Chicago Junction and Moffitt 143, MP143. This track warrant has three boxes marked, therefore 6 and 8 over.

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1: I want to see 501 West, go ahead, over. I want to see 501 West, you have permission to Silver Shared Limits. 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
1: Signal currently anyway, cannot get the signal of E20 to come in, so may have to talk to you by that. Taking it down and put it back up and recall the resend a couple times. It won't do anything. It may be related to the weather because I did have a tornado warning that came in out really quickly between miles 97 and 103 on the Mendota sub. So it's canceled, but you'll be the first one to traverse it on main one. So you'll have to do whatever your rules require, be in the first train to the limits of a tornado warning that, again, has been canceled, Mapo 97 to Mapo 103.

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1: sih. FCI dispatcher over.
2: I want to take westbound.
1: Westbound, come on down. We'll get you right across. Over.
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Yeah.

0: All right, you're going to have to work with the 1100 job. They're on the east end. You guys are going to come in for the runner. Over.
1: Come in for the runner.
0: Yeah, correct.

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0: Yes, that's correct.

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1: I'll give you back track one, number 1064, 1064, when you're ready, over.
0: Tower State 501 West, I've got that track warrant 1064, 1064, displayed, over.
1: And I want to State 501 West, WSC. 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Between Chicago Junction and yard limit, YL Village, on the main track, over.
0: Tower State 501 West, reporting clear on track warrant 1064 between Chicago Junction and YL yard limit, Silvis, at 1248 hours, 1248. All mainline tracks such as handled within these limits are lined, locked, and checked in the normal position. Is that correct? Over.
1: That's correct, over.
0: All correct, guys. I got you cleared. Have a great day. Dispatch out.

0: Montana. Let me know what city you're on. I'll get it turned in, let me know. Are you guys, which unit was that again?
1: The weather issues. One second here, let me get all this stuff I gotta do to get you by here with the planner or PTC.

3138, 227720, all red. And he's pointing at 30,000 for his application. Main one, eastbound.

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0: All right, what's going on?

0: Ja, det var det bättre då, så.
1: Help desk here. I have a ticket out of some locomotive issues. Yeah, we can cycle some breakers on that unit and try to get it running again.

the engine control and the computer control?

0: Yeah, copy that.
1: Oh, yeah, we're good. We cut away. We're going to clear up and let Jody come down to the runner to your end.
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1: Manhattan Yard, over.
2: Coming to over.
3: You've got permission to the yard. Come in on the main line. Don't need to cut Concord. Bring it down to Wapello. Got a Katie up there in West Ave, or correction, Katie's gone to the DIR, they're not home. RC's down here in the depot. Let me know when you're ready for your put away instructions, over.
2: I'm ready.
3: You got a good list on you there?
2: Hello.
3: All right, coming off of your line 85, it's an FLKX 20274. Up to and including ITFX 65202, over.

0: Yard 252, did you copy that first cut over?
1: They're all 5-4.
0: Coming up with an ITFS 5502 all the way through, what was the first car number of, I got an Excel spreadsheet here, what was the missing? Yeah, that car's on the north end of the cut. You'll come off with FLKX 20274 up to and including that ITFX 65202. Over.

0: sounds like you don't have good paperwork.
1: Well, I'm showing
0: Yeah, that's right. That's your head in. So, okay, so maybe you're a little confused. Your cars are not going to fit all in a single track, so I'm giving you the first track that you're setting out to. That's the most northern part of the set out. And then I'm going to give you what's up against the engine that's going into a different track. Over.
1: Taking out those muscatines with some ISCOs. And that's
0: going to
1: go to what track?
0: Yeah, all those muscatines, the ISCOs, that DIDAF, that NCAR, and that other DIDAF, stopping at the IADIDAF, and all that goes into NA04. Over.
1: IPFX
0: 65202
1: all the way to
0: 20274. Yeah, you got it. And that CIGX 804146 all the way up to that CMHX 52001. Shove all that in a 5. Yeah, that's correct. And I'm going to bring some paperwork to Wapello. Your outbound is going to be on track 12, but you're going to have to make a move on it to get that 5173 to the south end of the pickup so it'll line up right with the set out. Over.

speed, head in restriction then to, you know, make sure there's nothing blown across the track. So. That is correct.

Roger. Both good. I don't... What crew is this, though? What time are you on duty? Something like that, but I didn't know exactly who it was and the time and all that, so I didn't know what to put on here. We're just in time for now, for 0935. You know, I guess the first girl on here, or maybe the second, whoever it was, didn't know this was getting dog caught or whatever, and they told me to send the van to, I don't know, like Darcy Street or something. Anyway, the vans keep you asking now, when's this train going to be there, and what's the pickup location? I mean, I thought it looked like about 2 hours, and just a regular pickup location of Peoria then, is that correct? Bizarre.

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Is this 9096 again? 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But that's pretty much a normal spot where all the ones that go to Peoria, or is that different for the loads? Roughly what time? You get to perceive what time roughly there.

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0: Delta. 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
1: Yes, please.
0: Oh, okay.

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Could you let me know what in that bad order car is at Loudon? There's supposed to be a bad order car, a hot bearing, somewhere on one of those ends at Loudon. Yeah, if you let me know which end of the siding that's on, where we can grab it from, that'd be great.

hit me with pressure-free engelbert.

is definitely something I can do. 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So now if you release or whatever, or refresh, whatever you do, it should only show those two, I think. So we'll get A4 by here in just a minute. And try to clear some sort of traffic and go ahead in just a minute. What time was the release going on?

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1: All clear of Silvis Yard, over.
0: Oh, 230 Silvis Switcher, reporting clear of Silvis Yard limits at this time, over.
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1: 0500.
0: Might have a change in the power stuff, I'll let you know.
1: Alright, you copy that, Jody?
0: Get to that point, just holler at me so I can let you know.
1: Alright.

0: hear what Kim said. Yeah, it might be a change plan.
1: Kick me left sector 8-4. Engine probably still a stop at Galva. The one ahead's got a problem at East Kewanee. I'm going to see if maybe we can get it, the East Kewanee main 2 to line instead. Maybe, you know, maybe it's just a problem with that because it's all main 1. But we gotta get the main 2. Copy. I do want to at least, I want to try to see if we've got Kewanee will go 1 to 2, and then I don't know if it's a problem with the route or a problem with that signal map. If it goes 1 to 2, then we don't really got to stop, I guess, but let me check it out.
0: That's beside the point.

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1: SF CNI dispatcher, over. Yeah, the outbound's coming to Alpha to get you there. Gilbert, you had to take two out. Both of them are out, but the outbound will be there shortly to take the train over.

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Awesome, guys. Have a great day.

0: Dispatcher 12, over.
1: Go ahead, over.
0: Watch for signal. Status, over. Are you doing a transversal or is this a flood inspection? Are you in the switches there, Grand Mound, or are you clear of them? Okay. Can you back east of there, please, and let me know when you're clear of them?

0: Six Bravo.
1: A3 out. Give me left, French, and one at right.
0: They're off, Bravo.
2: Then those reverse of Express 32. Alright, I'm throwing them standby. I'll let you know when they're locked up. Crossover.

0: Kilo dispatcher, intercept 7194 east. Over. Yep, get the other Amtrak by. We are clear of the Amtrak depot, correct?
1: 24, line to main track number 2. I sent that track and time request back to you, modified for main 2. Review that and send it back to me. I'll get it approved. Travis, you copy that? Copy that. Probably 90 seconds here on this timer, and then I'll get it issued. Okay. That's your.
0: I would say the guy on main 2 said he didn't see anything when he went through there to work it there.
1: Told you, but the bridge is open. They should be closing up here in a minute. Thank you.

leader 8975. Looks like TCSs were cleared for the UP8975 per CC train. We cleared those at 1205. Which means we were on duty at 1230 or 1235. Alex Roger, they should be there. Is there anybody down there? What's your hours of service? Is it dog catch crew? Is it dog catch crew we were talking about?

0: funny.
1: A lot of the corridors that sit back there, they just call it out when it gets quote-unquote released. But a lot of times they release it before it's actually ready, and then nobody bothers to follow up and check. That's how that happens. So, not surprising. Anyway, yeah, sit on it. Talk to me here in about an hour if nobody showed up by then. Also, when they do show up, let me know they're there. I can start planning for it.

0: to ask him if you have anything to do in Sutrec. Sutrec.
1: Two track two.
0: That's it.

0: dispatcher, 8-4, I can remember if I told you, but you're be protected depot as well over for Main 1 West. Over. Roger. And just so you know, the one ahead, the 86 ahead, you've caught up to him due to the signal thing I was trying to keep you from, but also there was a tornado warning in the limits ahead. He just has to go, I guess, just to the speed to make sure there's nothing on the track, so he's definitely catching up to him. That has been canceled. I never really had to give it out. He just has to be the first one to traverse it to check to make sure there's nothing out there. Tony, he's going to go slow on the block ahead. Nothing. As long as he doesn't see anything, he's going to have one person go through. Thank you.
1: At the blockage.

0: やる。
1: Utah, come up the south to the bridge. 252 is working on the main in the south end of the yard. Over. All correct.

Mississippi to the 9609, over. Just doing a radio check here. You hear me loud and clear there, over. Have a safe trip, gentlemen. 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John, no repeats of the other night, please. Handle 149 empties, I think. Back. Make sure you wave as you go by Beth.

Dispatch 12. Alright, if they're ready for you, I'll launch it. 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

0: ai phạm dụ chưa?
1: ERG 52. 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

0: the R252, you can leave it there and waffle. 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
1: Stop, Justin. Take a bump, 15, join. 1-5.

0: during the winter. Alright, what's your employee number? Alright, this will be Drink Warrant 1070-1070. Today is date June 7th, SEVEN 2026, 2026. Issued to the island of St. John on the Iowa City subdivision. It's box 4, FOUR, work between milepost 214 to 214 and milepost 200 to 00 on the main track. Box 8, EIGC, joint authority between milepost 214 to 14 and milepost 200 to 00. The track warrant 1070-1070, make 2 boxes checked, 4 and 8. Over.
1: I got one about to cross over at 1850 to be looking for it. Over.
0: Jody? Track warrant 1070-1070, issued to the Iowa State Johnson. He's okay at 1432-1432. Dispatcher WJL.
2: This is the Jeep, and I said the other two will go to the new lead. Changed it to the Jeep instead, and I said put the other two to the new lead.
0: Alright, thank you, Mike.
1: Back up.
2: Set the NS engine out, then the Jeep to one, and the other two to the new lead.

0: album.
1: Man, you're K-10, Missouri. 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Go up 12, shove your cars on the north end of 4 track, over.

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1: That's 3 RC 70 over.

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I'm right here behind you. I'm gonna come and grab it.

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12, UP 7 is really good. Stop short of commands, please. I need to run you to the other track. That's correct. Let me know when you're slowed down enough that I can knock the signal down. Engineer on the 7086 can comply with a signal set to stop at commands, is that correct? Alright, I'm starting the timer. Come to a stop, let me know when you stop.

Yeah, it was bargaining with the bridge. He's going to take him. Here we go. No Darla, no. He's got a boat wait. I know you are. I know you are.

Because I'm signed on the power, I have to go through them.

Dispatcher 12, over. 7086, all stops, over. Alright, about 4 more minutes left on the timer, and looks like down to the pad on main 2. Calling 12. Yes, I'm talking.

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1: Mainline tow, over. 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
0: Reporting clear on track warrant 730-17 between TCC at Tumwa and TCC CP 1705 at 1457-1457. Is that correct, Kevin? Correct, right. Thank you. You guys have a good rest of your day. Be a full flight.

confirm the signal 7086 down to the pad, outbound on duty in 10 minutes. Ten minutes.

The second unit, see if you can tell me what this, see if you can read what this non-compliance says, sir.

0: one, Kim.
1: Yeah, I'm on it.
0: On this second motor, it's got bolster pads, bad, R2, R3, L3. Are these good to use, or do you know?
1: No, I didn't even know. I don't even know what that is.
0: Not 100% sure either. And that third one's got a non-compliant peg as well for, I think it's that horn.
1: Yeah, but the horn, if it's the third unit, you don't really need it, do you?
0: Yeah, I wasn't worried about that. I was just letting you know on that one. But the second one, bolster pad bad. I don't know. Doesn't say any restrictions or anything like that. So.
1: You don't really need it for power, do you?
0: I will use two of them. I can use the third one.
1: Yeah, I'll just leave it offline. Just be safe. Call AJ or whoever says weekend coverage and ask them if they know what that means.
0: Yeah, if you don't mind, I'd feel a lot better. I won't use it right now, but I just want to make sure it's safe for me.
1: Alright.
2: Yard.
0: 2R3L3.

0: All right, I talked to William. He said that you guys can use it to set out the bad orders. And if you don't have time, South of Manta Cruz is probably going to have to set it out. He doesn't want it to go west, so. So you can set out the bad orders, and then we'll see how time looks, but we'll probably have to leave it here and not go on the SICR.
1: All right, Roger that.
0: I'll let Garrison know. That way, if you guys run out of time, South of Manta Cruz will have to set it out, or the 1100 or something.
1: Okay, system middle motor.
0: Copy the 7392.
1: I can't see what number it is in here.
0: That's all right. I believe it's the 7392 thing.

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Copy that. 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Thanks, Randy.

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They're still gone. They're going to be gone for a while, too. They went up in two cuts because they stalled.

INSF detector. Milepost 5.2.0. No defects. 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

0: Okay, those years that I marked to 7, put those to 3, over. And leave that a clear track, over.
1: They probably didn't shut down all their PTC stuff.

On the PTC screen there, you have to disengage the parking brake on the PTC screen. And or drop a breaker as well. I walked on you, what? Drop the breaker then. Dennis said there might be something with that parking brake, but if you don't see that on there, I don't know.

Yeah, you're J73. Leyland, you are K73, over. Are you getting headroom up the rock main or our main track, over? Okay, copy that.

you've got permission back this way. K-73, they're doing some switching on the north end right now. I'm getting headroom up the main track. Make sure you watch out for them. Talk to them before you get close this way to figure out what they've got going on. And bring you in on the Indy for right now, the Mayhem Indy, over.

0: This radio's real bad. You said that'll do it. That'll do, Jody.
1: KC Drawbridge, Davenport Tower, over. Go ahead, over.
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0: the Daihatsu driving back to the place.
1: All right. You guys are on CB-2256, and what, you're coming in at 191.29, over?
2: That's all correct. I already talked to the yard. Okay.
1: CP-2256-2256 South, SEJH, at mile 191.29, 191.29, Davenport sub, escorted out of the main track and proceed south, SEJH, over.
2: Authority to enter the main at 191.29, proceed south, SEJH, over.
1: I'm Davenport sub, over. It's all correct. 1533-1533 STR, over. 1533-1533 STR. All correct, over. Thank you. Suitcase dropped it.

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1: Gulf of Haiti.
0: Hey, how much time before you're going to need that yard cat back out there, over? Time in the yard, over.
2: I say, Lovell, you have permission of Rock Island Yard Limits. You are working with nobody, over.
0: Hi, Eric, I'm Lovell, I have permission on Rock Island Yard, currently working alone, over.
2: That is all correct, over.
0: All right, we also need a warrant. Yard limit Rock Island, call post 195, that's 195.
2: Miles, or they just decided you don't need those little five?
0: I was told I would need to get those 189, so, I mean, you can give me 200, but

0: Alright, this will be Trank Warrant 1072-1072. Today's date is June 7th, SEVEN 2026-2026. Issued to the Islander State level on the Iowa City Subdivision. Xbox 4, FOUR. 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Xbox 8 EIGHT joint authority between YL, yard limit Rock Island, and milepost 200-200. This track warrant 1072-1072 has two boxes checked, 4 and 8. Over.
1: Sorry, I had a repeat on track warrant 1072-1072, today's date, June 7th, at PCN, 2026-026. This is Allen to say low on the Iowa City Subdivision. Xbox 4, that's what you are between Yard and Rock Island, and also 200-200 on the main track. Xbox 8, CIGH, between Yard and Rock Island, and also 200-200. Track warrant 1072-1072, two boxes set, speed 4 and 8, over.
0: Track warrant 1072-1072, issued to the Iowa Interstate level, is okay 1537-1537, dispatcher WJL, over.
1: Track warrant 1072-1072, Iowa Interstate level, has okay time of 1537-1537, dispatcher WJL, over.
0: That is all correct, track warrant 1072-1072, over.
1: Alright, appreciate it. Get those perspectives and I'll get permissions on the Milan branch.
0: Alright, perfect. I'll be here. Dispatcher up.
2: We're having issues with the diamond. If you don't hear back from me before you arrive, I'll pull right down there to the signal and work the box. Let me know when you're finished.
3: Industrial tracks out there,
0: looking at
3: 1538 FTR, over. It's all correct, over.
4: Yard, over.
5: That's all correct. If I can get your air slip information off your train when you do get a minute, over. I'm ready.
3: Carmen Bolda, B-O-L-D-A, Boykin,
5: Class 1 at Bensonville, done 6-6-2026 at 2215 by Bolden, Boykin, 110 cars, tested all okay, over.

0: Yeah, right, over.
1: Yeah, we're ready to take off. Are we okay out there? Out there,
0: that's all correct, Commissioner. Out the Indy, over.
1: All right, later.
0: All right, talk to you guys by 18-1900.

0: zone when you can. Back it up too. Good for 10.
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1: Mainline, over. 56.99, over.

Copy that. When the penalty there, PTC. Yeah, it looks like there was an issue going on. It's already been called in there. How long ago was this? Looks like the situation was resolved, but obviously not. Okay, copy that, over. Okay, thank you, appreciate it, over.

事啊。Eligible for the final move, once you're close. Say that's good stuff, too. This line lock, my move is terrible.

past the next plane stop and location, main one to main one, last 32 right 075. Review it and act on it. And I do have a UP 8371 holding the interlocking for our movement.

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0: 0276, a good GTV, no exceptions, over.
1: Roger that, 50276, good, no exceptions. Let's get that Honor State 518, that's permission to shared, over.
0: Hey, 518, you do have permission, Silva's Yard, working with, let's see here, an 0230 Silva switcher there gone. So let's start working with a BNSF 5040, an 11 o'clock Silva switcher, and an Iron State 501, of course.
1: Roger that, RC 518, that's permission Silva Shard, we're going to BSF 5040-5040. RC 501-501 and 11 o'clock switcher, over.
0: That is all correct, over.
1: All correct. Like to get permission, or like to get a warrant, over. Straight shot tonight.
0: Alright, I got maintenance run track, but I can get you up to 143 to start, over.
1: Roger that, ready, copy.
0: This will be track warrant 1073-1073. Today's date, June 7th, SEVEN 2026-2026. Issued to the Iron State 518-518 on the Blue Island subdivision, Xbox 4, FOUR, work between YL, yard limit Silvis, and milepost 143 on the main track. This track warrant 1073-1073 has one box checked, 4. Over.
1: Warrant number 1073-1073, dated June 7, SEVN 26, to the Interstate 518-518, on below the subdivision. Box 4, if you are, work between your element Silvis and milepost 143, MB 143 on the main track. 1073, one box 4, over.
0: Track warrant 1073-1073, issued to the Islander State 518-518, is okay at 1608-1608, dispatcher WJL, over.
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0: 1608-1608,
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0: That is all correct, track warrant 1073-1073, over.
1: 73, got a markup when
0: you're
1: ready for it, over.
0: You may fire when ready, Gridley.
1: Like I said, I got the 518, followed by the RC 507-507. 96 by 22, 13,957 on the tonnage. 8619-8619 on the length. We are a key train and foe number 3 on the over.
0: Alright, got it all. We'll talk to you at the Tacoma. Badge right.
2: Hey, what's up?

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1: Dispatching, Dream, Montana Radio, 4.
0: End up on the cars on 5 track. We'll see how the timing goes out with you in K-73. K-73 will be shoving in the north end of 6 track, over.
1: Highway to State Johnson is reporting clear track 1070 1070 between Milepost 214 and Milepost 200. Reporting clear at 1608 1608. All main track switches handled within these limits. Line lock checked in the normal position. Is that all correct, over?
0: Go ahead, over.
1: False sound. Oh.
0: I've got a plan for some cars that are on 5. Once you shove 6, that 12 track clear, you run in the north end and put your power on and make the joint to the cars on 5 track, over.

0: copy that. Let me know if anything goes south or if it takes you longer. 181 just called the Spark from Rutland, so you guys should have time to get your work done and get up the west. But if we run into any hiccups, let me know. I wonder if you have to try and figure out the backup plan.
1: Yeah, I'm
0: going to
1: have to look at that.
0: Okay.
1: You as well, Peter.

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we'll be shoving in the south end of the hamster. 9 cars. Just run it up, I don't know, 12 to 5.

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KD-70. Hey, this is what's going to happen next between you guys and KD-70. KD-70, you're still on this channel, correct? Alright. KD-70 is going to put their power on 5-track, and you guys are going to do the same thing. 7,500 tons. I'm pulling up there with both of those engines. It's 110. The rear portion goes to the rest of those Muscatines, which is Westab 3. And then the head end portion 39 is going to go to Westab 1. And it's going to be put away, and that'll be it for the day. Over. I got air slipped in my hand.

and pull with one. 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You have some work together to get that done. I'm good with that.

wind up. Drop the message to the city so that this report is clear with time. I don't have any traction that was cut up, and I have a better chance of 2219.

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1: First, just looking to go east at Cologne, over.
2: All right, keep it coming, eastbound signal indication, over.
1: Roger that, keep coming, look for eastbound signal indication, thank you, have a good rest of your day, over.
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0: Yeah, you can use 9.
1: Lost on the other one, but 70 yards. We just run up 9 track if it appears to be clear.
0: Yeah, it's clear. K-71 just pulled out of it.
1: Up 9 now,

0: good break. Bill, I don't know what you're saying. I don't know if your radio got waterlogged today. What you like it, but I didn't hear a word of that.
1: Dispatch, Interstate State Schultz, over.
0: Interstate Schultz just giving you a heads up. CBI is coming up the corner right now. They got a warrant up to 142. All correct, over. All right, perfect. Appreciate it.
1: Bad job.

0: we're not taking Chicago to West Bend. That'd be retarded.
1: No, he's got a list. The two south cars, those are staying in the track.

0: Radio. Over. All right, Pan 66 display. Go ahead.
1: Crack it open.
0: I want to say Schultz is reporting clear track warrant 1066 1066 between Chicago Junction and Mapo's 143. Reporting clear at 1639 1639. All main track switches handled within these limits. Line lock checked into normal position. Is that also reported? All right, thank you much. I appreciate it. Nothing found. Oh. All right, Fergus, let's hope it stays that way. Have a good rest of your weekend. Gotcha.

28, you have permission to make a backup move to pick up a crew member as long as you are in compliance with Rule 6.6. The pad is considered to be a crossing by the FRA. That part's up to you. I don't care what you do. You got permission from me.

0: I want to say dispatch, answer in Silva's radio, over.
1: 518,
0: clear. Silva's yard limits at this time. Mr. Schultz cleared. I can get you the rest of the way, over.
1: I'm ready to copy, over.
0: All right, this will be track warrant 1074-1074. Today's date is June 7th, SEVEN 2026-2026. Issued to the IRS State 518-518 East EAST on the Blue Island Subdivision. Xbox 1 ONE. 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Xbox 2 TWO. Proceed from YL, yard limit Silvis, to Mapo's 95-95 on the main track. This track warrant 1074-1074 has two boxes checked, 1 and 2. Over. 1074-1074 issued to the Iowa Interstate 518-518 East EAST is okay at 1646-1646, dispatcher WJL, over.
1: 1646-1646, WJL,
0: that is all correct, track warrant 1074-1074, over.

0: 8, I'll line back.
1: Copy that. Let me know when you're in the clear at East Clinton.
0: Come wintertime, when the snow is hip deep, and you got more cars, and there's no utility, if you have access to a vehicle, you can line all that back and drive to the pad, do a reverse move and protect your Chev there, and then do a 6.6 from the pad, as long as you're under like 6,000 feet, because that's what it fits before you get to Comanche, and do the same thing there. Saves you a lot of walking. Did you say fire more people? Oh, higher. Oh, yeah. They sound the same. I think they get confused.

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Same level, go ahead. Level clear of Rock Island Yard Limits at this time. Over. And I have 1072 to place.

Highway to State Levels reporting clear track warrant 1072-072 between YL Yard on the Black Island and Mapo 200-00. Reporting clear at 1701-1701. All main track switches handled within these limits. Line live checked in normal position. Now for the holding. Level, you have permission. Island Branch at this time, all by yourself.

Alright, I mean, you're not going to make it in, so we're going to kill you somewhere out here. You guys think you can make it to Galva following Amtrak all the way over? Probably, but whatever main you're on when you get up there, tie down, over.

0: 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Today we're now making operation test on. We're not an operation test, we're to the road from it. What's going on?
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1: In the clear, East Clinton line back, over. Thank you.

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This is not going to work. Signal is broken in about 5 minutes. Keep coming. 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

0: Russia.
1: Clear commands when you get to town. I haven't figured out where we're going to crew change yet, but I'm going to do some measuring and I'll let you know. V-train will pass you at Clinton.

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Sir.

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I did not. I looked pretty good on the cars I could see. It might be that track two over to the left, but I don't know.

And mechanical to 6955, come in. Okay, I can see that everything in the consist is loading. The only one I can't get any information on is that 8962. So I can't get into the call logs or crew messages on that one. But yeah, I do show that it is still loading. Okay, I will get everything updated here, and you guys have a good night during the safe trip.

0: timer is going to run down a command. 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We'll go down to the pad. Battery P9037. 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Alright, you're going to meet the westbound Z here at Brophy. We're coming up to mile pole 11 right now. Keep slow rolling up towards the light.
1: Oh my gosh, that's in it off. I can operate it just fine. This freaking radio.
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0: person 20 miles ago, but either he's too quick or you're too slow.
1: They ran
0: the 25. I noticed that. They're not supposed to do that with GPS. I put it in the report. 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

0: Alright, I'm trying to call him back. The only reason I wanted 6 first is because all the North Shorts off of 5 are for the CN at Dubuque, and then this Adjaplan could just set them off to the CN rather than making the round robin.
1: Alright, I'm ready.
0: Yeah, sorry. I was confusing myself with 4 track. Yeah, 5 first.

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All hoppers, I think TLXs are tank cars, so I don't think it's in there.

0: 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KCSM 47, 45, over.
1: Check by 3, 0 0 0 0 0 0 0 0 0 0 0 0 0 0 0 0 0 0 0 0 0 0 0 0 0 0 0 0 0 0 0 0 0 0 0 0 0 0 0 0 0 0 0 0 0 0 0 0 0 0 0 0 0 0 0 0 0 0 0 0 0 0 0 0 0 0 0 0 0 0 0 0 0 0 0 0 0 0 0 0 0 0 0 0 0 0 0 0 0 0 0 0 0 0 0 0 0 0 0 0 0 0 0 0 0 0 0 0 0 0 0 0 0 0 0 0 0 0 0 0 0 0 0 0 0 0 0 0 0 0 0 0 0 0 0 0 0 0 0 0 0 0 0 0 0 0 0 0 0 0 0 0 0 0 0 0 0 0 0 0 0 0 0 0 0 0 0 0 0 0 0 0 0 0 0 0 0 0 0 0 0 0 0 0 0 0

0: dispatch 12, over. I do. Thank you. As soon as we get two on and two off, we take off.
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2: 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We have a crew for it. So I'm going to put you in behind them. And when they leave, backfill their spot, tie it down. I've already called you a van over. Perfect. Sounds good. 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Over.
3: Hi, course, Mr. French.
2: Who delivered the BRT? 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Yeah, not when I'm working, over.

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1: Dispatcher, UNSF 5937, like authority to enter the west side of the Barstow siding and head back to Guilford.
0: Okay, I never had you guys cleared, so it's still out there. Did you guys come in that E switch? Over.
1: We'll be coming. We'll be poking out the west end here.

0: Okay, so what's the milepost and that switch number to get you that authority over?
1: Milepost would be, looks like 44.1-ish.
0: Okay, I got that. It looks like

0: the middle one at 44.044, over.
1: Yeah, it looks like the one.
0: And you heading westbound or eastbound on that, over?
1: We'll be initially heading westbound off of it, over. And then, like I said, like the get the siding and then head east back to the.
0: Okay, let me know when you're ready to copy, and there's a few numbers here, so I don't know if you have to write them down or just be able to remember, but like I said, let me know when you're ready to copy here.
1: Ready to copy.
0: All right, BNSF 5937 at the 2223A switch. The 2223A is an alpha switch. Milepost 44.044. That's milepost 44.044. You have authority under the siding. Proceed west, over.
1: Enter St. Venus 5937 has authority enter Barstow siding at the 2223A switch. Milepost 44.044, that's Malpo 44.044, westward direction, over.
0: Hey, that is correct, over.
1: All correct, okay, and our wheel was showing a one-car pickup here to set out at Lynn. We could not find that car in the yard.
0: Okay, no problem, so we're just going back light power.
1: Light power is correct, over.
0: Okay, sounds good, man. Just let me know when you got everything locked back there in the siding and ready to head east, over.
1: Copy.
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What's your train symbol, over? Okay, yeah, they're getting the Gao Xiao right now. He's getting license connection, and then you guys are going in.

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especially on the Tumblr Club, Album 2, 3, 4, up to the, and on the Davenport Club, Album 1, 9, 10. So be on the lookout.

also have a bolo where the shop's on the passport. Trespassing here on the track, black male, approximately 5'7", over 20, be on the lookout.

ESM 47, 45, 47, 45, 0, 0, 0, 0, 0, 0, 0, 0, 0, 0, 0, 0, 0, 0, 0, 0, 0, 0, 0, 0, 0, 0, 0, 0, 0, 0, 0, 0, 0, 0, 0, 0, 0, 0, 0, 0, 0, 0, 0, 0, 0, 0, 0, 0, 0, 0, 0, 0, 0, 0, 0, 0, 0, 0, 0, 0, 0, 0, 0, 0, 0, 0, 0, 0, 0, 0, 0, 0, 0, 0, 0, 0, 0, 0, 0, 0, 0, 0, 0, 0, 0, 0, 0, 0, 0, 0, 0, 0, 0, 0, 0, 0, 0, 0, 0, 0, 0, 0, 0, 0, 0, 0, 0, 0, 0, 0, 0, 0, 0, 0, 0, 0, 0, 0, 0, 0, 0, 0, 0, 0, 0, 0, 0, 0,

MSF detector. 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